The Griffin Trio with the opening movement from the Ghost Trio, the piano trio in C, Opus 70, number 1 by Beethoven, who was a friend of our composer of the week, violinist Louis Spohr, who played it through with Beethoven while he was in the process of working on it during one of Spohr's stays in Vienna. Now, Spohr would have a chance to stay more permanently in that city when, during a concert tour in 1812, he was offered the leadership of the Vienna Theater. He stayed there for a couple of years, but then things began to sour. The success of his Violin Concerto No. 7 opened up new prospects, and he spent a couple of years on concert tours in Switzerland, Italy, and Germany. Now, while he was in Italy, Spohr sought out the famous violin virtuoso Niccolo Paganini. He hoped that he might be able to play for him privately. Well, that did not come to pass. Instead, they met very publicly in competition at La Scala in Milan. Well, the winner of said competition, any guesses? If you're thinking Paganini, I would understand that, but you would be wrong. Spohr emerged as the champion on that occasion. Now, after this eventful tour, he settled down with his family once more, this time in Frankfurt. He was director of the opera there. And in addition to writing new works for the company, he raised its overall standards. Now, I mentioned at the beginning of the week, he was a son of generations of doctors who, you know, diagnose and hopefully cure some problems. And Spohr did this in music in more than one way. And as a conductor, he actually invented something very much taken for granted today, and that is the orchestral rehearsal mark. It is something that listeners, audience members, have no need to be aware of. But for those of us working on the music, you know, you're in an orchestra, you've got dozens of people, long pieces to deal with, especially if it's an opera, rehearsing this material is going to involve a lot of stopping and restarting, going over sections, resuming somewhere in the middle of the piece. Well, in order to do this efficiently, you need common, easy-to-find reference points so that everyone can quickly find the right place to start. So obvious nowadays. Those of us who have worked in any long ensemble piece with big letters A, B, and C, and so on, printed throughout the score, we don't even imagine a time when these weren't there. But there was such a time until Louis Spohr brought them along. So, you know, say you're rehearsing, you stop, you don't have to count all the bars from the beginning. We can just say, let's start two bars before M, and off we go. Thank you, Louis Spohr. Now, back to his time in Vienna, he made good friends with Beethoven, who had a big impact on Spohr, the composer. I mean, who didn't have who did he not have that effect on, I should say? Although it must be said, Spohr was not a fan of now iconic works like the Symphony No. 5 of the Ninth. Spohr actually considered it far too trivial for Beethoven's talent. Interesting. What he loved were Beethoven's early works, such as the Opus 20 Septet. Let's hear the music that Spohr preferred. Here is the scherzo from that work.

The Academy Chamber Ensemble with a scherzo from the Septet in E flat, Opus 20, by Beethoven, friend of our composer of the week, Louis Spohr, and a work that Spohr himself really admired. So we're going to hear its influence on one of his own chamber works now. This is from his octet for clarinet, two horns, violin, two violas, cello, and bass.

0: The Nash Ensemble with the final movement from the Octet by our composer of the week, Louis Spohr, very much inspired by Beethoven's Septet Opus 20. We will continue getting to know Spohr's life and music tomorrow just after 8 o'clock. Stay with us. Harpist Erica Goodman is up next with the music of Peschetti.
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Toronto-based harpist Erica Goodman with music by Italian composer Giovanni Battista Pescetti, the presto from his harp sonata in C minor. 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The music of Haydn is up next. This is the opening movement from his Military Symphony.

0: From the album Liszt, My Piano Hero, that was Lung Lung with a romance in E minor called O Pourquoi Donc by the great Hungarian pianist and composer Franz Liszt. Before that, Concertus Musicus Vienna under Nicholas Harnoncourt with Haydn, the opening movement from his symphony number 100 known as the Military Symphony. 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I'm Kathleen Kagioka. We'll return with Cyril Irving Glick and Vaughan Williams after this.
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J'ai du beau en la pietà with the music of Swirl Irving Glick. That was The Rabbi's Wedding at the Palmerston Street Shul. You're listening to A Little Night Music. Up next, some thoughtful music by Ralph Vaughan Williams, this written in 1917 in the throes of the First World War. This is the slow movement from his Pastoral Symphony.

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Inspired by the nonsense poetry of Edith Sitwell, that was the Swiss Yodeling Song by William Walton from his Facade Suite. The City of Birmingham Symphony was led by Louis Frémaux. Before that, we heard the London Philharmonic under Roger Norrington with the music of Raphon Williams, the Lento Moderato. It's a slow movement from the Pastoral Symphony No. 3. You are listening to A Little Night Music. I'm Kathleen Cagioca. I really can't get enough of this young French string quartet known as the Erard Quartet, so named after a character from The Lord of the Rings. They play some pretty fine Mendelssohn.

0: A lullaby by Edvard Grieg that was played on guitar by David Russell on the New Classical FM. And before that, the most excellent Erhard Quartet with the final two movements from Mendelssohn's String Quartet in E minor, Opus 44, number 2, the Andante and the Presto Agitato. You are listening to A Little Night Music. I'm Kathleen Caggioca. There is more to come. Lots of music to savor in the form of Scarlatti, Respighi, and Berlioz, all after this.
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Alexandre Tarot with the music of Domenico Scarlatti, his Sonata in D on the New Classical FM. 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Speaking of animals, this is from Respighi's The Birds. This is The Dove.

0: Orange Spore on guitar with music by Agustin Barrios, Vals de Primavera, or Spring Waltz, on the New Classical FM. And before that, The Dove from The Birds by Ottorino Respighi. We heard the Laval Symphony Orchestra under Alain Trudel. I'm Kathleen Kajioka. This is A Little Night Music. We've got more to come. John Dowland and Tommaso Albinoni, the real Albinoni, after this.
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Harpist Julia Seeger Scott with the music of John Dowland. That was Come Again from her album Two Roads on the New Classical FM. I always take great pleasure in playing music by Tommaso Albinoni, the Italian composer from the 18th century, the real Tommaso Albinoni, because I don't know about you, but when I was a lot younger, I got one of those Baroque compilation CDs, you know, the best of the Baroque era, and it always has Bach's famous air, it always has Pachelbel's canon, always has some Vivaldi, maybe the mandolin concerto or something, and always this Adagio by Tommaso Albinoni, and I'm pretty sure that's the first time I ever saw that guy's name, and it turns out that that Adagio is complete bogus. It is nonsense. It is from 1952 or something like that. Yeah, 1952, written by Remo Cecotto, who was a musicologist who claimed that he found this manuscript, but he actually made it up himself. So I feel that Albinoni deserves some rectification of his reputation. Not that that piece is a bad piece, it's just not his at all. This one is. This is his Concerto Opus 9, number 2.

Le Boreade de Montréal featuring Matt Jenajohn on oboe. That was the Concerto Opus 9, number 2 in D minor by the real Tommaso Albinoni, Italian composer who lived from 1671 to 1751. Nice ripe age of 80. You are listening to A Little Night Music. I'm Kathleen Cagioca, turning now to French composer Jules Massenet. Here are his Scènes pittoresques.

0: John Elliott Gardner leading the Monte Carlo Opera Orchestra. That must have been a fun gig. In the music of Jules Massenet, his Scène Pittoresque, also known as the Suite Number 4. You're listening to A Little Night Music. I'm Kathleen Kajioka. When we come back, tonight's pick from the Kajioka Collection, right after this.
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Manuel Barroeco and the London Symphony Orchestra with The Long and Winding Road. 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You're listening to A Little Night Music, where it's time for tonight's pick from the Kajioka Collection. This is where I draw from particular favorite composers, performers, repertoire. Tonight we are going to hear from Maurice Ravel from his Sonata for Violin and Piano No. 2. This is a piece wherein Ravel is playing with his feeling that the violin and piano are essentially incompatible instruments, despite the fact of them having been paired for, by this point, 150 years or something. And it's funny, I think my dad would be really happy to hear that because he's always said the same thing. Anyway, this opening movement from the Sonata No. 2 is essentially Ravel's idea of the two instruments playing completely different pieces at the same time.

0: From the amazing mind of Maurice Ravel, tonight's pick from the Cagioca collection, the opening allegretto from the Sonata for Violin and Piano No. 2 in G. We heard Joshua Bell and Jeremy Denk. You're listening to A Little Night Music. I'm Kathleen Cagioca. Stay with us for Yundi Lee. He will play us some Chopin when we come back.
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Yundi Lee with Chopin on the New Classical FM. That was the prelude in B minor. And that brings us to the end of this edition of A Little Night Music. I'm Kathleen Kajioka. Thank you so much for joining me. Stay with us now as we move forward into the night with Nocturne, hosted by Marilyn Lightstone, right here on the New Classical FM. 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

and a very good evening to you. I'm Marilyn Lightstone, and I'm your host here at Nocturne from the new Classical 96.3 FM, where tonight's first music springs from the folk music of Auvergne, a rocky, hot spring-rich area smack in the middle of France, where they have wonderful cheese and sausage and life is just all-round swell. If you're looking for a French vacation that's somewhat off the beaten path, you might be inclined to do a little investigation and, no, their tourist board is not sending me on an all-expense-paid trip to the Auvergne. Although that'd be rather nice, come to think of it. Anyway, here's Joseph Canteloube's Songs of the Auvergne, Brezzairola. And what do you know? In the Languedoc in which these songs are sung, it means lullaby. And this one is about a mother who's even more fatigued than her child, who implores sleep to fall upon her restless baby. She does this for two full verses, and the child finally falls asleep in the third. Ah, I like babies. Here's the music.

Well, that was something that hasn't turned up too often on our playlist, dear listener. The love scene from Romeo and Juliet by Hector Berlioz. Lauren Mazel conducting the Vienna Philharmonic, which followed Antonio Rossetti's Clarinet Concerto No. 2 in E-flat, The Romance. And I'm so glad we had a chance to play it for you here at Nocturne from the new Classical 96.3 FM, because it gives me a chance to pretend that I know how to speak German when I tell you that the clarinetist was Dieter Klocker, Holger Schroeter-Siebeck conducting the SWR Symphony Orchestra Baden-Baden und Freiburg. I wish I did know how to speak German. And Italian, and Chinese. In fact, I wish someone would invent a language pill. One that you could take before you went to bed, and you'd wake up being able to speak the language of your choice. Oh, and after that, that same person could invent a musical instrument pill that would operate under the same principle. Or perhaps, she says, going all science fiction-y, it's going to be the tiniest computer chip that will do the trick, inserted directly into our brain. To open tonight's show, we called on the music of Joseph Cantaloube, Brezzairola, from his Songs of the Auvergne, sung by Karina Gova. Rafi Armenian conducting.

the Canadian Chamber Ensemble. Well, as you no doubt know by now, I have a weakness for Robert Louis Stevenson, who I think has a genius for calling up the childlike without ever being either saccharine or condescending. Here's a dear thing called The Land of Counterpane. When I was sick and lay abed, I had two pillows at my head, and all my toys beside me lay to keep me happy all the day. And sometimes, for an hour or so, I watch my leaden soldiers go with different uniforms and drills among the bedclothes through the hills, and sometimes sent my ships in fleets all up and down among the sheets, or brought my trees and houses out and planted cities all about. I was the giant great and still that sits upon the pillow hill and sees before him dale and plain, the pleasant land of Counterpane. Here's Ravel's Pavin pour une infanta défunte, Jane Coop at the piano. And as one of my listeners wrote in to say, the infanta défunte, the dead princess, is not a recently dead princess, but one from a much earlier time, say, a portrait on a castle wall, perhaps. So we needn't go all gloomy as we listen.

That was Yoel Levy conducting the Atlanta Symphony Orchestra in the Adagio Non Troppo from the Serenade No. 1 in D Major, Opus 11 of Johannes Brahms, preceded by John Taverner's A Hymn to the Mother of God, beautifully done by Paul McCreesh's Gabrielli Consort, which followed the Jane Coupe rendition of Maurice Ravel's Pavane pour un enfant défunt. I think I'll do a little email slot here, in case you'd like to have it. mlightstone at classical963fm.com. And now a poem called I Know, from 15th century India, translated, of course, from the original Sanskrit. I know I shook like a vine. He kissed me, touched my two breasts as he pleased, pushed the necklace aside. I remember that much. But what next? The letting go, the body turning to water. But after that, I keep trying to remember, and I cannot. Or so you say, lady. Here's Wolfgang A. Mozart's Oboe Concerto in C, the Adagio Non Troppo. The oboist is John Mack, with Christoph von Dohnányi conducting the Cleveland Orchestra.

0: Can one ask for anything more? A Mendelssohn preceded by a Mozart. That was the Oh, So Beautiful, Oh, For the Wings of a Dove by Felix Mendelssohn, sung for us by the Ely Cathedral Choir. Before which we had the Oboe Concerto in C, the Adagio Non Troppo of Wolfgang Amadeus. Mozart, of course. The Cleveland Orchestra, led by Christoph von Dohnányi, while John Mack seduced us with that beautiful work on the oboe. I'm Marilyn Lightstone, your host here at Nocturne, from the New Classical 96.3 FM, where after our ever-so-tiny break, we'll be back with hour number two of our show. To take us there, a few verses of Billy Collins' poem called Reading an Anthology of Chinese Poems of the Song Dynasty, I Pause to Admire the Length and Clarity of Their Titles. There is no iron turnstile to push against here, as with headings like Vortex on a String, The Horn of Neurosis, or whatever. No confusingly inscribed welcome mat to puzzle over. Instead, I walk out on a summer morning to the sound of birds and a waterfall. Or a beaded curtain brushes over my shoulders. And 10 days of spring rain have kept me indoors, is a servant who shows me into the room where a poet with a thin beard is sitting on a mat with a jug of wine, whispering something about clouds and cold wind, about sickness and the loss of friends. How easy he has made it for me to enter here, to sit down in a corner, cross my legs like his, and listen.
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Well, hello again. I'm Marilyn Lightstone, and I'm absolutely chuffed to welcome you back to Nocturne from the New Classical 96.3 FM. You see, there's an unwritten rule of thumb that every post-midnight listener is worth two before midnight. Actually, I just made that up. We just heard the Andante from Antonio Rossetti's Concerto for Two Horns in F Major, played for us by, yes, the SWR Symphony Orchestra Baden-Baden und Freiburg, conducted by Holger Schroeter-Siebeck, Klaus Wallendorf, and Sarah Willis, both on horn. Bringing us back from the break, a universal favorite, the Pastoral Symphony from George Frederick Handel's Messiah, Jack Byfield and his Cathedral Strings. What can I say? I'm on a Billy Collins kick. This poem is called Addendum. What I forgot to tell you in that last poem, if you were paying attention at all, was that I really did love her at the time. The maritime light in the final lines might have seemed contrived, as false as any puffed-up Italian sonnet, and the same could be said for the high cliffside flowers I claimed to have introduced to her hair, and sure, the many imaginary moons I said were circling our bed as we slept, the cosmos enclosed by the walls of the room. But the truth is, we love to take long walks on the windy shore. Not the shore between the sea of her and the symbolic land of me, but the real shore of empty shells, the sun rising, the water running up and back. Some piano music, I think. How about John O'Connor in a beautiful performance of John Field's Nocturne No. 7 in C major?

meditation from Edward Elgar's Light of Life, wherein the Royal Philharmonic Orchestra was conducted by Yondani Butt, which followed the oh-so-passionate Misha Maisky on cello, Pavel Gilyov at the piano, in Antonin Dvorak's Romantic Piece, Opus 75, No. 4. To open the set, John O'Connor in John Field's Nocturne No. 7 in C major. I'd like to read you this poem called The Widening Sky. It's written by someone called Edward Hirsch, and I think it's really good. I am so small walking on the beach at night under the widening sky. The wet sand quickens beneath my feet, and the waves thunder against the shore. I am moving away from the boardwalk, with its colorful streamers of people, and the hotels with their blinking lights. The wind sighs for hundreds of miles. I am disappearing so far into the earth, I have vanished from sight. I am a tiny seashell that has secretly drifted ashore, and carries the sound of the ocean surging through its body. I am so small now, no one can see me. How can I be filled with such a vast love? Oh, there's so much good poetry being written nowadays, it's positively mind-blowing. And until I had the thought I'd like to read some poetry on the show, I had no idea that that was the case. Dare we think that perhaps rap music has had a good deal to do with the acceptance of poetry by the young in our society? Suddenly, poetry is cool. The fact, perhaps, that so many youth-oriented musical groups and soloists write their own songs. That could have something to do with it, too. Anyway, poetry, music, it's all great, and it's all at your fingertips here at Nocturne, from the New Classical 96.3 FM. To begin our last set, the Turtle Island String Quartet in the Rêverie of Claude Debussy.

The Andante Sostenuto from the Quintet for Piano and Winds in D Minor, Opus 41 of Franz Danzi. To play it for us, the Berlin Philharmonic Wind Quintet, Love Derwinger at the piano. I can't keep myself from wondering how the "don't mess with me" personality that shouts out from his portrait ever wrote this beautiful music. Well, maybe the portrait painter caught him on a bad day. Before that, we had Johannes Brahms' Double Concerto in A Minor, the Andante, Myung-Whun Chung conducting the Gustav Mahler Jugendorchester, featuring the brothers Capuçon, Renaud on violin, of course, Gautier on cello. That was preceded by Claude Debussy's A Reverie, the gift of the Turtle Island String Quartet. So, yes, I have to say it, it's the end of our show. We've run out of music and we've got to go. However, before we do, I've got a little quotation for you. All right, enough of that. This is from Aaron Copland. So long as the human spirit thrives on this planet, music in some living form will accompany and sustain it and give it expressive meaning. In the Still of the Night, coming up next on the New Classical 96.3 FM. Until we meet again, I'm Marilyn Lightstone.

0: Does it feel to you like AI is taking over? 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

0: Good morning, and welcome to Classical Mornings on the new Classical FM. It's Thursday, July 16, and I'm Jean Stillwell. I'm so glad you're with us. We have a wonderful morning of music ahead, beginning with J.S. Bach. But first, let's check on traffic with Lisa Edwards, followed by the 6 o'clock news with Jeremy Logan.
1: The 401 westbound express past Leslie, a stalled vehicle. We've got a right lane blocked. An eastbound 401 collectors at Victoria Park. We've got two right lanes blocked for overnight construction. Transfers at Warden and Kennedy are closed. Keep in mind, McCowan, Markham, and Progress ramps to the eastbound 401 also shut down. 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
2: Thank you, Lisa. And good morning. I'm Jeremy Logan with your 6 o'clock news on the new Classical FM. Where it is 6 o'clock right now. A smoky start to the day for your Thursday, July 16th, with an orange level air quality warning in effect, a mix of sun and cloud, a high of 27 degrees. Right now, it is 20 degrees Celsius in Toronto with the humidex value feeling more like 23. In the news, it is day two of smoky air in Toronto, another day of hazy orange conditions as wildfire smoke continues to drift into southern Ontario from First Nations communities in northwestern parts of the province. Air quality warnings are now in place from Thunder Bay to Kingston and down to Toronto, London, and Windsor. Environment Canada forecasters say smoke from the northwest will continue to blanket southern Ontario until at least Friday. The smoke was so bad on Wednesday that it turned Toronto's skyline an eerie shade of orange and forced the first night of an outdoor music festival in London to end early. Doug Ford's Progressive Conservatives are scrambling after revelations that ministers and MPPs expensed tens of thousands of dollars on Toronto hotels, even though they represent GTA ridings. Government House Leader Steve Clark has written to Speaker Donna Skelly, saying he would be moving a motion at the all-party committee that oversees the legislature to scrap the special circumstances expense. It would eliminate a provision that enables local MPPs to book hotel stays in inclement weather or if there are night sittings at the legislature. The move comes after Tourism, Culture, and Gaming Minister Stan Cho expensed more than $16,000 in Toronto hotel expenses over 3 years, despite living just 6 kilometers from Queen's Park. And he wasn't the only one. As we now know, others, including Hardeep Grewal, who represents Brampton East, and Nina Tangri of Mississauga Streetsville, and Charmaine Williams of Brampton Centre, charged tens of thousands of dollars to Ontario taxpayers for hotel stays.
3: Just simply saw that policy. They understood what it was for. All of us do as MPPs. And they chose to abuse it.
2: Opposition NDP leader Marit Stiles.
3: There's no excuse for this behavior. And again, I'm happy if they prove me wrong. Show us the receipts.
2: As for the leaderless Liberals, they say they're willing to work with the government to eliminate the rule. But as Don Valley West MPP Stephanie Bowman says, previous bills have to be explained.
4: This motion is really an attempt to bury something that the taxpayers absolutely have a right to know about.
2: Bowman says the Auditor General or the Integrity Commissioner may need to examine what's been going on. So far, only Cho has publicly announced he would repay the legislature for the allowable expenses. WestJet flight attendants could walk off the job in fewer than 3 weeks if their union negotiators are unable to reach a new deal on contract demands. A statement from QP Local 8125, which represents 4,400 cabin crew at the Alberta-based airline, says members voted 99% in favor of a strike mandate, which gives union decision makers the power to call a strike after a cooling off period. Negotiations are set for Monday, with the main sticking points including what's alleged to be unpaid work. Compensation for work done on the ground sparked a work stoppage less than a year ago by 10,000 flight attendants at Air Canada. On the global markets, Asian shares were mixed to end trading today, with the Nikkei in Tokyo down nearly 3%. European stocks are in the red, as are U.S. futures. Oil prices have fallen despite back-and-forth strikes between the U.S. and Iran. Gas prices in the GTA are generally at just under $1.75 a liter, going up 2 more cents on Friday. The Canadian dollar is trading at 71.2 cents U.S. In sports, defending champion Argentina rallied to beat England 2-1 and reached the World Cup final. Trailing 1-0 going into the last 5 minutes of regulation time, Enzo Fernandez and substitute Lautaro Martinez scored for Argentina. The World Cup final is set for Sunday in East Rutherford, New Jersey, featuring a clash between Argentina and Spain. Argentina is trying to be the first back-to-back champion since Brazil in 1958 and 1962. In Major League Soccer action, Toronto FC is in Montreal tonight against CF Montreal. And the Canadian Football League is mourning the passing of Jim Corrigal, a Canadian defensive lineman who played his entire career with the Toronto Argonauts. He was a four-time CFL All-Star and the league's most outstanding defensive player in 1975. Jim Corrigal was 80. It is 6:05, taking a look at your Classical FM weather forecast. A smoky start to the day for your Thursday, July 16th, with an orange-level air quality warning in effect, a mix of sun and cloud, and a high of 27 degrees. It'll be clear skies tonight with a low of 20. Tomorrow, mostly sunny and a high of 28. Currently, it is 20 degrees Celsius in Toronto, with the humidex value feeling more like 23. 17 in Cobourg, 19 in Collingwood. I'm Jeremy Logan. 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

That was Glenn Gould with variation number 11 from Bach's Goldberg Variations. I love the clarity and the playfulness of this performance. The lines are beautifully articulated, making it such fun to follow the conversation between the voices. It's another reminder of just how imaginative these variations are. Good morning once again. I'm Jean Stillwell, and it is time for Breakfast Brew with Bach. Today's coffee features beans from Costa Rica's Aquiares estate. I'm enjoying a cappuccino with a couple of shots of espresso, and this coffee offers notes of apple pie, caramel and pecan, a delicious companion for a summer morning, or so they say. Our breakfast brew with Bach is the triple concerto for violin, flute, and piano, featuring Angela Hewitt at the piano, Allison Mitchell on flute, and Richard Tognetti on violin, who also directs the Australian Chamber Orchestra. I always admire Angela Hewitt's playing. Wow, she's amazing. Whether it's Bach, Beethoven, or Fauré, she brings such intelligence, warmth, and a natural musicianship to every performance. Here, the three soloists listen beautifully to one another, and the result is simply joyful.

0: Beautiful blend of instruments there. J.S. Bach's Triple Concerto for Violin, Flute, and Piano with Angela Hewitt, pianist, Alison Mitchell, flautist, Richard Tognetti, violinist, and the Australian Chamber Orchestra. It's 6:17 on Classical Mornings. I'm your host, Jean Stillwell. We've got some Vivaldi coming up. The Allegro, or final movement from the Violin Concerto, the Autumn Concerto, with Janine Jansen, violinist. But first, we're going to throw to traffic and have an update.
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2: The 401 westbound express pass, Leslie, a stalled vehicle currently sitting in the right lane. And keep in mind, a little bit of construction still to watch for. Eastbound on the 401 and the collectors at Kennedy Road, a couple of right lanes blocked. The Kennedy ramp to the eastbound 401 shut down. McCowan and Markham Road ramp.

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Vivaldi's Violin Concerto, the Autumn Concerto. We heard the final movement with Janine Jensen, violinist, coming to a theater near you in a few months, September try. This summer, Toronto's buzzing, and you could experience it all with a luxurious getaway at the Fairmont Royal York. 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Now we're going to turn to some wonderful music by Florence Price. The opening movement from the Piano Sonata in E Minor with Michael Lee at the piano.

The soothing music of Franz Anton Hofmeister, the Flute Quartet No. 4 in C minor. We heard the second movement with Boris Bizhak, flautist, Lana Trotovsek, violinist, and the Piatti Quartet. And now we're going to turn to some music by John Dowland, Come Again, with Julia Seeger Scott playing the harp.

0: about those Romanian folk songs, very typical of music by Béla Bartók. We heard number 4, Buciu Miana. Laura Deutsch was the flautist and Adam Csikiliti was playing the guitar. Lovely, sweet, intimate music. It's 6:43 on Classical Mornings. I'm your host, Jean Stillwell. We've got some John Williams coming up, the theme from Jurassic Park with the Vienna Philharmonic. But first, we're going to check in with a traffic update.
1: Couple of problems on the go this time. Eastbound 401 Express at Here, Ontario. We've got a collision blocking the left lane. If you're heading along that stretch, stay in the collectors to avoid the restriction. Eastbound 401 Express to collector transfer past McCowan. We've got a crash in the left lane. Your westbound 401 problem free. The DVP and the Gardner filling in. New problems popping up on the 400 southbound in the Express at Langstaff. A stalled vehicle in that right lane. And Bloomington is closed between Warden and Kennedy for police activity. Princess Margaret Cottage Lottery early bird deadline is tomorrow. 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I'm Lisa Edwards with traffic on the new Classical FM.
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0: Absolutely beautiful music there. There's some wonderful composers out there. That was Eros Theme from the Final Fantasy VII by Nobuo Uematsu's video game franchise with the Distant Worlds Orchestra. And before that, of course, John Williams' theme from Jurassic Park with the Vienna Philharmonic. And now we're going to turn to Alisa with a traffic update, and Jeremy Logan has the 7 o'clock news.
1: Eastbound on the 401 in the Express approaching the 403. We've got a collision currently in the HOV and left lane. Again, that transfer past McAllen, problems in the left lane cleared away. The 400 Southbound Express at Langstaff, a stall on the right lane gone, but new problems on the 427 South Express to Collector Transfer at Bloor, stall vehicle in the right lane. Bloomington closure between Warden and Kennedy. We've got police activity still underway. 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I'm Lisa Edwards with traffic on the New Classical FM.
2: Thank you, Lisa. And good morning. I'm Jeremy Logan with your 7 o'clock news on the New Classical FM. Where it is 7 o'clock right now. A smoky start to the day for your Thursday, July 16th, with an orange level air quality warning in effect, otherwise a mix of sun and cloud, with a high of 27 degrees. Right now, it is 20 degrees Celsius in Toronto. In the news, it is another day of breathing smoky air, which continues to drift into southern Ontario from the northwest Ontario wildfires. If you are suffering itchy eyes, we're all feeling it. But for those with respiratory illnesses, those conditions can be dangerous, as Dr. Malcolm Moore at Princess Margaret Cancer Centre told Fight Back with Libby Znaimer on our sister station, Zoomer Radio.
3: The air quality is awful. I mean, you feel like you're in a forest fire. The sky up here is gray. You can't see the sky. I was in BC in 2017, and when we had terrible problems with this, such that you couldn't see even 200 meters. It was like a dense fog. And in those circumstances, basically people with respiratory illnesses were advised not to go outside.
2: The air quality alert issued by Environment Canada says during heavy smoke conditions, everyone's health is at risk, regardless of age or health status. We're advised to limit time outdoors and reschedule or cancel outdoor sports, activities, and events. Meantime, evacuation orders remain in effect for several First Nations in northwestern Ontario, where dozens of wildfires are leaving a trail of destruction. Among the communities affected is the Collins First Nation. And stunning video is circulating online showing a CN rail crew inside a train surrounded by flames in the community of Armstrong before they were rescued. In a video posted to his social media late Wednesday afternoon, Premier Doug Ford said personnel and resources from across the country are helping during this crisis.
4: I want to give a big thank you to the incredible fire crews and emergency responders across the province who are working tirelessly to fight the forest fires we're seeing in northern Ontario.
2: There are close to 150 active wildland fires in northwestern Ontario, including 69 that are not under control. Green Party leader Mike Schreiner says Ford's Progressive Conservative government can no longer ignore the very real and dangerous impacts of the climate crisis. Bonnie Crombie says she's had lots of offers since resigning as leader of the Ontario Liberal Party earlier this year. But she told Fight Back on our sister station, Zoomer Radio, in the end, trying to get her old job back won out.
5: This is the job that I chose.
2: The former 10-year mayor of Mississauga was the successor to the iconic Hazel McCallion and says she would resume practicing the lessons she learned from Hazel if she is given the opportunity to lead that city again.
5: I practice fiscal discipline the same as Hazel McCallion, the way she taught me, do your homework, be very disciplined when it comes to the finances, Bonnie. People want everything all the time. You can't give it to them, right?
2: But what about that viral video when Bonnie Crombie congratulated Carolyn Parrish on the night she won the Mississauga mayoral by-election in 2024 and seemed to endorse the new mayor?
5: So certainly I went and congratulated Carolyn when she became mayor. I had hoped for the best that evening. She brought lots of experience to the table. I wanted to set up my successor for success, but you know, in the 2 years that I haven't been there, I've seen what's happened.
2: Crombie went on to say Carolyn Parrish is only visible now when she wants to get reelected. October 26th is election day in municipalities across the province, including Mississauga. On the global markets, Asian shares were mostly in the red to end trading today. European stocks are on the decline, while U.S. futures are now mixed. The Canadian dollar is trading at 71.2 cents U.S. In sports, it all comes down to Sunday afternoon as defending champion Argentina takes on 2010 champion Spain in this year's World Cup final. Argentina is led by Lionel Messi, the tournament's all-time leading scorer, while Spain has the tournament's best defense. Argentina is going for a fourth title and back-to-back championships, hoping to become the first since Brazil did it in 1958 and 1962. Major League Baseball's regular season resumes tonight after the All-Star break as the Philadelphia Phillies host the New York Mets, the only game on the schedule. Toronto Blue Jays welcome the Chicago White Sox for a three-game series starting tomorrow night. It is 7:05, taking a look at your classical FM weather forecast. A smoky start to the day for your Thursday, July 16th, with an orange-level air quality warning in effect and a mix of sun and cloud with a high of 27 degrees. It'll be clear skies tonight with a low of 20, tomorrow mostly sunny and a high of 28. Currently it is 20 degrees Celsius in Toronto, 17 in Cobourg, 19 in Collingwood. I'm Jeremy Logan. 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

That was For the Love of It All by Aaron Alex Baranowski, performed by Ange Dubois with La Pietà. Welcome to the 7 o'clock hour of Classical Mornings on the new Classical FM. I'm Jean Stillwell. The Quiz of the Bumblebees coming up at 7:30 this morning with music, trivia, definitions, and a few other little goodies. I hope you'll join us. First, though, we're marking the birthday of Belgian violinist, composer, and conductor Eugène Ysaÿe, who was born on this day in 1858. Ysaÿe was one of the greatest violinists of his era. His playing inspired many of the leading composers of the day, including César Franck, Claude Debussy, Gabriel Fauré, and Camille Saint-Saëns. As a composer, he's especially remembered for his remarkable 6 sonatas for solo violin, but he also wrote a number of beautifully crafted works with orchestra. And this morning we're going to hear his gentle berceuse, or lullaby, featuring Maria Dueñes, violinist, with the Vienna Symphony Orchestra, conducted by Manfred Honeck.

0: Beautiful music by Eugene Isai. Berceuse with Mayer Dueñas playing the violin. The Vienna Symphony Orchestra conducted by Manfred Honeck. It's 7:17 now. I'm your host, Jean Stillwell. We've got some Sammartini coming up. The opening movement from the Symphony in C minor with the Arete Ensemble and Kevin Mallon conducting. But first, we're going to check in with traffic.
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2: The 401 eastbound express approaching the 403. The HOV and left lane remain blocked. We're going to crash cleanup with backups now through Mavis. South 427 express to collector transfer at Bloor, stall in the right lane. And the 400 southbound approaching the 401, a stall in the center lane. DVP, the Gardner and the QAW remain problem-free. And out of Stouffville, Bloomington closure between Warden and Kennedy for police activity. 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I'm Lisa Edwards with traffic on the New Classical FM.
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Giovanni Battista Sammartini's A Symphony in C Minor. We heard the opening movement with the Arete Ensemble and Kevin Mallon conducting. 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

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Now we're going to turn to wonderful music by Jay Unger, a Shokan farewell, with Jay Unger playing the fiddle, Molly Mason, his partner, playing the guitar, and friends.

Oh, the classic Henry Mancini, Moon River from Breakfast of Tiffany's by Henry Mancini with Plinio Fernandez playing the guitar. Such a lovely, intimate sound. Mm-mm-mm. It's 7:31 on Classical Mornings, which means it is time to take a caller to play the quiz of the bumblebee. We're going to take a caller during this piece by Georg Matthias Mohn, the third movement from the cello concerto in G minor, with Zhan Wang, cellist, Camerata Accademica de Salzburg. And all you have to do, just for playing, just for calling in and playing, you get one mug. And if you get five or more questions right, you get two Classical FM coffee mugs. I ask 10 rapid-fire skill testing questions in 1 minute. It's lots of fun. That's the whole point of it. And to give you some coffee mugs at the same time. Give us a call at 416-507-9894.

0: Wonderful cello music there by Georg Matthias Mohn, the cello concerto in G minor, the third movement, the final movement, with Jean Wang, cellist, and Camerata Academica de Salzburg, accompanying Jean Wang. It is time to play the quiz of the Bumblebee, and with us on the phone this morning is Fred in Aurora. Good morning, Fred.
1: Good morning, Jean.
0: How are you?
1: I'm well, thank you.
0: Good. I'm glad. I'm very well as well, thank you. Have you got a busy day coming up, Fred?
1: Actually not. Do the air calling just in an accident.
0: Sure, yeah. It's you've got to be careful there for sure. Are you all set to play the Quiz of the Bumblebee, Fred?
1: I'm going to do my best.
0: Okay, that's all we ask. All right, let's go. True or false? A blurb is a short piece of criticism for a book. Answer, is it true or false?
1: I would say true.
0: Number two. A person described as prosperous enjoys economic well-being.
1: Yes.
0: Number three, which sign of the zodiac is represented by an archer, Sagittarius or Aquarius?
1: Sagittarius.
0: Well done. Who won yesterday's World Cup semifinal between England and Argentina?
1: Argentina.
0: You bet. Number five, is a sconce an ornamental wall light fixture? Yes or no?
1: Did you say sconce?
0: A sconce.
1: Yeah.
0: Yep. Number six. Does flout mean to openly disregard or defy or to support and praise?
1: I would say the first definition.
0: You'd be right. One more question. Insurgents are people who rise and in revolt against authority or stay up until 4 a.m. partying.
1: I'm going to go with number one.
0: Okay, you'd be right. Well done. Well done, Fred. Congratulations. Got 6 out of 7 there. And I think it's because my first asking the question number one, I didn't do it very well. I didn't articulate it. And that's the only one you got wrong. And that was true or false. A blurb is a short piece of criticism for a book. It's false. A blurb is a short piece of praise or recommendation for a book. Otherwise, you got them all right, which means 2 classical FM coffee mugs, Frank, Fred.
1: Terrific. Thank you.
0: Well, thank you so much for playing, and well done. That was fabulous. Good for you.
1: Thank you, Dean. And by the way,
0: yes,
1: love you still.
0: Thanks. I appreciate that, Fred. Have a good day.
1: You too.
0: Bye-bye. Bye.

0: Well, that was some passionate music right there. Just fabulous. Music by Nikolai Medtner, the piano sonata in F minor. We heard the opening movement with Lucas DeBargue at the piano. It's 7:48 on Classical Mornings. I'm your host, Jean Stillwell. We've got music by Rebecca Clark coming up. Untitled piece for viola and piano with Sophia Rahman, pianist, and Philip Dukes, violist. But first, we're going to have a traffic update.
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2: Eastbound 401 Express approaching the 403. A crash in the HOVN left lane finally cleared away, but a couple of lingering delays through Mississauga Road. We're busy now past the 410 through Dixie, off and on delays from the 427 on through Kipling. While the westbound 401 collision-free, also slowdowns from Highway 412 through Salem, your normal volume, continuing past Nielsen, Corn Collectors on through the DVP. And lastly, in southbound 404 Don Valley, busy from Finch, right down through Don Mills. The QA and the Gardner are problem-free, and Bloomington closure between Warden and Kennedy for police activity. There's no shortcut for saving time, but saving money is simple. 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I'm Lisa Edwards with traffic on the new Classical FM.
3: I'm Alexa Petrenko, inviting you to join me this Sunday night at the Opera at 9. Well, Sunday, July 19th is the finale of the FIFA World Cup, so we've pretty much got to play the unforgettable recording of the three tenors who first sang together for a combined audience of about 800 million people on the eve of the 1990 FIFA World Cup in Rome. The album of this debut concert of the three tenors, Luciano Pavarotti, Placido Domingo, and José Carreras, with Zubin Mehta conducting, became the best-selling classical album of all time. That's the three tenors this Sunday night at the Opera at 9 from the new Classical FM. 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

0: The James Bond theme tune 007. We had music by Monty Norman, who wrote the melody, and John Barry wrote all the accompaniment and all it to make it just fantastic. Original soundtrack is what we heard just now. We're going to turn to for a traffic update, and Jeremy Logan has the 8 o'clock news.
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2: Collision-free this time on major highways, but delays eastbound on the 401 continuing out of the Mississauga stretch. We've got slowdowns now past Dixie, right through the 427 and Kipling. We've got delays beyond the 400 to approaching the Allen. The westbound 401 core and collector delays out of Scarborough. Slowdowns now past Leslie through Bathurst and DVP south of the 401 through Bayview. We've got your heavier delays. The QAW eastbound slowdowns from Mississauga Road through the 427 and busy on the Gardner approaching the South Kingsway, continuing east through Dufferin. 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
3: Thank you, Lisa. And good morning. I'm Jeremy Logan with your 8 o'clock news on the New Classical FM, where it is 8 o'clock right now. A smoky start to the day for your Thursday, July 16th, with an orange-level air quality warning in effect, and a mix of sun and cloud with a high of 27 degrees. Right now it is 21 degrees Celsius in Toronto with the Humidex value feeling more like 24. In the news, it is day two of smoky air in Toronto, another day of hazy orange conditions as wildfire smoke continues to drift into southern Ontario from First Nations communities in northwestern parts of the province. Environment Canada forecasters say smoke from the northwest will continue to blanket southern Ontario until at least Friday. The smoke was so bad on Wednesday that it turned Toronto's skyline an eerie shade of orange and forced the first night of an outdoor music festival in London to end early. Dr. Howard Shapiro is Toronto's Associate Medical Officer of Health and explains what's happening in the air.
4: It is these very small particles that are the products of what's being burned. Those particles are going to contain a whole sort of soup of different chemicals and compounds that can impact people's health quite adversely. It's not one particular component. It's a whole range of things. I guess it's kind of like the earth smoking a cigarette and we're getting the secondhand smoke from it.
3: We're being told to limit outdoor activity, and decision makers at outdoor camps are responding accordingly. A statement from the city says Camp TO programs will be running with outdoor activities moved indoors. Field trips are canceled. It goes on to say other outdoor registered programming will either be canceled, postponed, or moved indoors where possible, and outdoor pools and wading pools are closed today. For youth programs at the YMCA, staff say programs with access to indoor spaces will move activities indoors as much as possible, and camp programs without indoor spaces will adjust outdoor activities. Doug Ford's Progressive Conservatives are scrambling after revelations that ministers and MPPs expensed tens of thousands of dollars on Toronto hotels, even though they represent GTA ridings. Government House Leader Steve Clark has written to Speaker Donna Skelly saying he would be moving a motion at the all-party committee that oversees the legislature to scrap the special circumstances expense. It would eliminate a provision that enables local MPPs to book hotel stays in inclement weather or if there are night sittings at the legislature. The move comes after Tourism, Culture, and Gaming Minister Stan Cho expensed more than $16,000 in Toronto hotel expenses over 3 years, despite living just 6 kilometers from Queen's Park. And he wasn't the only one, as we now know others, including Hardeep Grewal, who represents Brampton East, and Nina Tangri of Mississauga Streetsville, and Charmaine Williams of Brampton Centre, charged tens of thousands of dollars to Ontario taxpayers for hotel stays.
5: Just simply saw that policy. They understood what it was for. All of us do as MPPs. And they chose to abuse it.
3: Opposition NDP leader Marit Stiles.
5: There's no excuse for this behavior. And again, I'm happy if they prove me wrong. Show us the receipts.
3: As for the leaderless liberals, they say they're willing to work with the government to eliminate the rule, but as Don Valley West MPP Stephanie Bowman says, previous bills have to be explained.
6: This motion is really an attempt to bury something that the taxpayers absolutely have a right to know about.
3: Bowman says the Auditor General or the Integrity Commissioner may need to examine what's been going on. So far, only Cho has publicly announced he would repay the legislature for the allowable expenses. We're learning from the agent for the late Sam Neill that the actor died from pneumonia. Neill's family had earlier announced that Neill, best known for his work in Jurassic Park and The Piano, died Monday in Sydney. His agent, Philip Grenz, now reveals Sam Neill had beaten lymphoma before getting sick with pneumonia. He adds that during the past year, Neill had filmed 4 movies that are due to be released in the coming months. On the global markets, Asian shares were mixed to end trading today. European stocks are in the red, while U.S. futures are mixed. The Canadian dollar is trading at 71.2 cents U.S. In sports, defending champion Argentina rallied to beat England 2-1 and reach the World Cup final. Trailing 1-0 going into the last 5 minutes of regulation time, Enzo Fernandez and substitute Lautaro Martinez scored for Argentina. The World Cup final is set for Sunday in East Rutherford, New Jersey, featuring a clash between Argentina and Spain. Meantime, in Major League Soccer action, Toronto FC is in Montreal tonight against CF Montreal. It is 8:05, taking a look at your classical FM weather forecast. A smoky start to the day for your Thursday, July 16th, with an orange-level air quality warning in effect, a mix of sun and cloud, and a high of 27 degrees. It'll be clear skies tonight with a low of 20, and tomorrow mostly sunny, a high of 28. Currently, it is 21 degrees Celsius in Toronto, with the humidex value feeling more like 24. 18 in Cobourg, 20 degrees in Collingwood. I'm Jeremy Logan. 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

was a fun arrangement. That's a Plenty by Lou Pollock. Performed by Buzz Brass, it's a spirited toe-tapping performance and a terrific way to launch the 8 o'clock hour. Welcome to Classical Mornings on the new Classical FM. I'm Jean Stillwell. We have more beautiful music to share with you this hour, and the Arts Update is coming up at 8:30. I'll be talking about Summer Opera Lyric Theatre, A Night in Paris, and the Toronto Symphony Orchestra's newly announced season. I hope you'll stay with us. First, though, it's back to the music of Wolfgang Amadeus Mozart. His Rondo for violin and orchestra in C major is one of those pieces that seems to dance effortlessly from beginning to end. It's graceful and elegant and full of Mozart's unmistakable humor. Our performers are violinist Nicola Benedetti with the Academy of St. Martin in the Fields, conducted by James McMillan.

0: Mozart's Rondo for Violin and Orchestra in C major with Nicola Benedetti, violinist, the Academy of St. Martin in the Fields, conducted by James McMillan. It's 8:15 on Classical Mornings, time for a traffic update.
1: The 401 eastbound collector ramp to Leslie. We've got a stall vehicle currently sitting in the right lane. And eastbound 401 ramp to Lake Ridge is stall. We've got a right lane taken out there. Making your way along the westbound 401 car and collector delays continue past Markham Road through the DVP. We've got delays continuing from Leslie on toward the Allen and the 400. Also finding a couple of delays to the base of the 401. DVP, the Curie, the Gardner Expressway running problem free. And again, Bloomington closure between Warden and Kennedy. We've got that police activity ongoing. 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
0: It's Classical Mornings. I'm your host, Jean Stillwell. And with us on the phone this morning is Tom Mihalik from Tom's Place. Good morning, Tom.
2: Good morning, Jean. We have a great sale on smoking jackets. The greatest sale you ever seen.
0: If we can see it.
2: I had a little bit of help from a friend of ours.
0: Yes.
2: Who picks up the phone, Jeremy.
0: Always, always.
2: Tom, do you have a sale on smoking jackets? Of course.
0: He's laughing.
2: Thanks a lot. Great line. The greatest line. Gene,
0: yes.
2: You know, I've been living in the annex or around the annex since I came to Canada in 1968.
0: Okay.
2: I went to Huron Street School. I went to all the schools in the area, and we have our business close to the annex. And there was a coffee shop in Bedford before the pandemic. And, you know, all the guys hung out. We had a coffee. And there was a gentleman by the name of Bill who was living on the streets. Well, John Torrey attended in the morning. Some of the professors from the U of T.
0: Yep.
2: Greg, one of the professors' name was Greg, who made sure that there was always money for Bill to come and eat and have a coffee or whatever he wanted.
0: Wonderful.
2: And all of us pitched in. Mm. It was a great environment.
0: Nice.
2: And, you know, we all dropped in. And we all asked about Bill. Was Bill here today?
0: Mm-hmm.
2: Bill was a shorter guy, long gray hair. He always wore a double-breasted suit, a shirt or a tie, and a long, long top coat.
0: Wow.
2: And one year I said to myself, Bill needs a new coat. I'm going to give him a new coat. And Bill didn't take the coat because he wasn't long enough and he wasn't double-breasted.
0: Good for Bill.
2: So we made him a coat in Montreal.
0: Wow.
2: A warm coat, double-breasted and long enough.
0: Amazing.
2: And he loved that.
0: Aww.
2: It was such a wonderful community.
0: Nice.
2: I'm driving around this morning and I bump into Greg. Who really was instrumental to make sure that Bill is safe, Bill has food to eat, coffee, whatever he wanted. And Greg was so happy to see me. He hasn't seen me for years.
0: Sure.
2: And he says, Tom, you look terrific.

0: Unfortunately, mentally, things didn't go his way.
1: Mm-hmm.
0: But there was a community behind him that doesn't exist anymore. Too bad.
1: Mm-hmm.
0: And John Torrey was one of those guys that came in the morning and asked how Bill is. Thank you, Gene.
1: Thank you, Tom. And you know the great thing about Tom's Place, ladies and gentlemen? Tom creates a wonderful community at Tom's Place. There really is. When you walk in, the staff is phenomenal. You're greeted with warmth. Tom will often be there. Just ask him, talk to him. 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But right now, there are amazing deals on in that wonderful community. 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

opening from Jean-Marie Leclerc's Violin Concerto No. 1 in D Major. Simon Standage was the violinist with Gelege Musicum 90 and Simon Standage conducting. This is Classical Mornings. I'm your host, Jean Stillwell. Win an unforgettable lunch or dinner cruise for two on breathtaking Lake Muskoka aboard the iconic RMS Seguin or Winona 2. Enjoy spectacular lake views and magnificent summer homes. Your prize package also include passes to the Discovery Center, which explores Muskoka's past with exhibits and classic Muskoka wooden boats. 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Now we're going to turn to music by William Boyce, the Symphony No. 7 in B-flat major with the Academy of Ancient Music, conducted by Christopher Hogwood.

Academy of Ancient Music was conducted by Christopher Hogwood, playing piece by William Boyce, Symphony No. 7 in B-flat major. It's 8:36 on Classical Mornings. I'm your host, Jean Stillwell, and it is time for the Arts Update. Here's what's happening on Toronto's arts scene. Summer Opera Lyric Theatre returns with three rarely performed works by Giancarlo Menotti, Victor Davies and Eugene Benson, and Leos Janacek. Performances run from July 24th through August 2nd at the Alumni Theatre. 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And a programming note. Next Tuesday at 9:20, we'll be speaking with Guillermo Silva Marin, the company's artistic director, who'll tell us more about this exciting season. And now, if you're looking for an evening of music and glamour, A Night in Paris comes to the Todd Morden Paper Mill Theatre on July 18th. It's produced and choreographed by Sherry Lewis. The show is her tribute to the glamour of the classic showgirl era. The theatre is located at 67 Pottery Road, and tickets are available at sherry-lewis.bloomtickets.ca. And finally, tickets are now on sale for the Toronto Symphony Orchestra's 26-27 season, which opens on September 24th. Newly announced performances include Yo-Yo Ma, six-time Grammy Award winner Samara Joan, a phenomenal jazz singer, just extraordinary, a live orchestral presentation of David Attenborough's documentary Ocean, and a symphonic K-pop celebration featuring Wendy of Red Velvet. Curious to find out all about that? For complete details on the season, visit tso.ca. Now we're going to turn to music by Théodore Dubois, the Quartet in A minor, the third movement, with Trio Hochelaga.

0: piece simply called A Song by Levi Yitzhak with Itzhak Perlman violinist, the Israel Philharmonic Orchestra. It's 8:47 on Classical Mornings. I'm your host, Jean Stillwell. We've got some Rachmaninoff coming up. The Suite No. 1 for two pianos, Fantasy Tableau, with Daniil Trifonov and Sergei Babayan at the pianos. But first, we're going to have a traffic update.
1: Emergency road work now set up on the westbound 401, the collector up to Leslie. We've got a right lane blocked and looks like new problems popping up on the 404 southbound through Elgin Mills. A collision blocking the left lane. A couple of heavier delays now beginning to build. DVP south of the 401 through Don Mills. Heavier delays northbound on the Don Valley. A couple of slowdowns from Don Mills back up through Eglinton. And again, busy this morning eastbound on the QAW. Coming through the Mississauga stretch. Eastbound Gardner. Heavier delays before the South Kingsway. Off and on slowdowns through Strawn. Bloomington closure between Warden and Kennedy for police activity. 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I'm Lisa Edwards with traffic on the new Classical FM.
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0: Lovely piece of music. That was music by Maurice Ravel, The Prelude. Jean-Marie Bavouzé was at the piano. And now we're going to turn to Lisa with a traffic update, and Jeremy Logan has got the 9 o'clock news.
1: The 404 southbound past Elgin Mills, the collision cleanup. We've got the HOV and left lane still blocked. Again, expecting heavier delays on approach. And again, southbound 404 DVP. Busy over the 401 onto the DVP right down through to about Don Mills. And again, heavier delays northbound on the DVP through Eglinton and back up through York Mills. Moving out this morning in the 400 southbound at Finch, a stall vehicle. We've got a left lane blocked. Talked about a little bit of emergency road work. The westbound 401 collector ramp to Leslie. That right lane now available. Princess Margaret Cottage Lottery early bird deadline is tomorrow. 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I'm Lisa Edwards with traffic on the new Classical FM.
2: Thank you, Lisa. And good morning. I'm Jeremy Logan with your 9 o'clock news on the new Classical FM. Where it is 9 o'clock right now. A smoky start to the day for your Thursday, July 16th, with an orange level air quality warning in effect. A mix of sun and cloud and a high of 27 degrees right now. It is 23 degrees Celsius in Toronto with the humidex value feeling more like 27. In the news, it is another day of breathing smoky air, which continues to drift into southern Ontario from the northwestern Ontario wildfires. If you are suffering itchy eyes, we're all feeling it. But for those with respiratory illnesses, these conditions can be dangerous, as Dr. Malcolm Moore at Princess Margaret Cancer Center told Fight Back with Libby Znaimer on our sister station, Zoomer Radio.
3: The air quality is awful. I mean, you feel like you're in a forest fire. The sky up here is gray. You can't see the sky. I was in BC in 2017, and when we had terrible problems with this, such that you couldn't see even 200 meters. It was like a dense fog. And in those circumstances, basically people with respiratory illnesses were advised not to go outside.
2: The air quality alert issued by Environment Canada says during heavy smoke conditions, everyone's health is at risk regardless of age or health status. We're advised to limit time outdoors and reschedule or cancel outdoor sports, activities, and events. Meantime, evacuation orders remain in effect for several First Nations in northwestern Ontario, where dozens of wildfires are leaving a trail of destruction. Among the communities affected is the Collins First Nation. And stunning video is circulating online showing a CN rail crew inside a train surrounded by flames in the community of Armstrong before they were rescued. In a video posted to his social media late Wednesday afternoon, Premier Doug Ford said personnel and resources from across the country are helping during this crisis.
4: I want to give a big thank you to the incredible fire crews and emergency responders across the province who are working tirelessly to fight the forest fires we're seeing in northern Ontario.
2: There are close to 150 active wildland fires in northwestern Ontario, including 69 that are not under control. Green Party leader Mike Schreiner says Ford's progressive conservative government can no longer ignore the very real and dangerous impacts of the climate crisis. Bonnie Crombie says she's had lots of offers since resigning as leader of the Ontario Liberal Party earlier this year. But she told Fight Back on our sister station Zoomer Radio, in the end, trying to get her old job back won out.
5: This is the job that I chose.
2: The former 10-year mayor of Mississauga was the successor to the iconic Hazel McCallion and says she would resume practicing the lessons she learned from Hazel if she is given the opportunity to lead that city again.
5: I practice fiscal discipline the same as Hazel McCallion, the way she taught me, do your homework, be very disciplined when it comes to the finances, Bonnie. People want everything all the time. You can't give it to them, right?
2: But what about the viral video when Bonnie Crombie congratulated Carolyn Parrish on the night she won the Mississauga mayoral by-election in 2024 and seemed to endorse the new mayor?
5: So certainly I went and congratulated Carolyn when she became mayor. I had hoped for the best that evening. She brought lots of experience to the table. I wanted to set up my successor for success, but you know, in the 2 years that I haven't been there, I've seen what's happened.
2: Crombie went on to say Carolyn Parrish is only visible now when she wants to get reelected. October 26th is election day in municipalities across the province, including Mississauga. It all comes down to Sunday afternoon as defending champion Argentina takes on 2010 champion Spain in this year's World Cup final. Argentina is led by Lionel Messi, the tournament's all-time leading scorer, while Spain has the tournament's best defense. Argentina is going for a fourth title and back-to-back championships, hoping to become the first since Brazil did it in 1958 and 1962. On the global markets, the technology sector is dragging markets around the world mostly lower, while oil prices have fallen despite a flurry of military strikes between the U.S. and Iran. U.S. futures are mixed, with the NASDAQ, which is dominated by technology stocks, down 0.8%. Gas prices in the GTA are generally at just under $1.75 a liter, going up 2 more cents on Friday. The Canadian dollar is trading at 71.3 cents U.S. It is 9:05, taking a look at your classical FM weather forecast. A smoky start to the day for your Thursday, July 16th, with an orange level air quality warning in effect, a mix of sun and cloud, and a high of 27 degrees. Clear skies tonight with a low of 20, and tomorrow mostly sunny and a high of 28. Currently it is 23 degrees Celsius in Toronto, with the humidex value feeling more like 27. 19 degrees in Cobourg, 20 in Collingwood, feeling more like 24. I'm Jeremy Logan. 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

Beautiful, thoughtful phrasing there on the part of the fabulous tenor Jonas Kaufmann with Celeste Aida from Verdi's Aida, accompanied by the Orchestra dell'Accademia Nazionale di Santa Cecilia under Antonio Papano. Jonas Kaufmann is one of the outstanding tenors of our time. His rich, expressive voice and remarkable ability to combine power with intimacy have made him equally at home in Italian, German, and French repertoire. It's easy to hear why audiences around the world hold him in such high regard. Welcome to the final hour of Classical Mornings on the new Classical FM. I'm Jean Stilwell. At 9:20, we're going to be joined by pianist Elisabeth Pion, whose recital at Kerner Hall on July 30th is part of this year's Toronto Summer Music Festival. We're going to talk about the concert, her musical journey, and what audiences can look forward to later this month. But first, let's turn to the music of Louis Bacalov, his unforgettable theme from the Academy Award-winning film Il Postino. Beautifully captures the warmth, tenderness, and quiet poetry of the story. It really does remain one of the most beautiful film themes of the past several decades. Our performers, Joshua Bell, violinist, Karl Krehenhoff, bandoneon player, and Vanessa Perez at the piano, and an ensemble is accompanying them.

0: A charming traditional piece called Ojito de Agua, a Little Water Spring, with L'Arpeggiata and Cristina Plujar. It is 9:18 on Classical Mornings. I'm your host, Jean Stillwell. We've got music by Joseph Haydn coming up, the Piano Sonata number 37 in D major. We're going to hear the finale with Marc-André Amelin at the piano. But first, we're going to check in with a traffic update.
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2: The 404 southbound past Elgin Mills, HOV and two left lanes remain blocked. Again, heavier delays expected. Busy actually south of Stouffville, so keep it in mind. The 400 southbound at Finch, left lane stall removed. Taking a look at the rest of all routes, including the Curie Gardner. Taking a look at the 401, both directions across the GTA, trouble free this time. Northbound Crane at the Cranesway, still problems to watch for. And again, out of Stouffville, Bloomington closure between Warden and Kennedy for police activity. There's no shortcut for saving time, but saving money is simple. 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I'm Lisa Edwards with traffic on the new Classical FM.
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Music by Joseph Haydn, the piano sonata number 37 in D. Almost sounded like a military sonata. That was the finale, Presto ma non troppo, with Marc-André Amelin at the piano. It's at 9:24.

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Erin Morley and Lawrence Brownlee present Golden Age, an evening of dazzling arias and beloved duets. And on July 23rd, acclaimed pianist Inon Barnaton takes the stage with a virtuosic recital featuring music by Bach, Ravel, Stravinsky, and Rachmaninoff. Then, on July 30th, don't miss the Toronto debut of pianist Elisabeth Pion, joined by celebrated harpist Emmanuel Cesson and the TSM Festival Orchestra. 3 remarkable concerts, 1 breathtaking venue. 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And now we're going to turn to our big piece this morning. It's music by Luigi Boccherini, the Sinfonia in B-flat major. And this piece, it comes from the Italian composer Boccherini, like I mentioned, whose music combines elegance, charm, and wonderful rhythmic vitality. And although Boccherini's often remembered for his chamber music, he also wrote a number of engaging symphonies. This Sinfonia in B-flat major is full of graceful melodies, lively conversation between instruments, and the unmistakable freshness of the classical era. Our performers are Tafel Music Baroque Orchestra, directed by Jean Lemann.

0: that was our big piece this morning by Luigi Boccherini, the Sinfonia in B flat major, wonderful music, with Taffy Music and Jean Lemon. It's 9:42 on Classical Mornings. I'm your host, Jean Stillwell. We've got some traffic coming up and more great music, so do stay with us.
1: The 404 southbound past Elgin Mills, a crash in the HRV and two left lanes has cleared away. Looks like a little bit of our volume beginning to thin through the area, but we're still going to find a couple of extra delays on the southbound 404 DVP, south of the 401 down through to about Eglinton. Eastbound on the 401, we've got heavier delays from the 427 on toward the 400. We've also got a couple of extra westbound delays past the 400. Moving out this morning on the QE and the Gardiner Expressway running problem free. Just a reminder, northbound Queen at the Queensway, we've got a collision, and Young south of Sinclair, problems to watch for. Mr. Lube Plus Tires is celebrating 50 years, the original Canadian company that pioneered no appointment oil change and tire service. Mr. Lube Plus Tires, ready when you are. I'm Lisa Edwards with traffic on the new Classical FM.
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0: Remember the movie Edward Scissorhands with Johnny Depp? It was just so delightful, just wonderful. And that was music by Danny Elfman from Edward Scissorhands, the main title, Ice Dance, with the Crouch End Choir and the City of Prague Philharmonic. And before that, Respighi's The Birds, The Cuckoo, with the Atlanta Symphony Orchestra and conductor Louis Lane. And prior to that, that was me, La Vie en Rose, by Louis Guy, with Edith Piaf, of course, made it famous. And Robert Courgaard was at the piano with Joaquin Valdepeñas, clarinetist, and Marc Promain. Just loved working with those musicians from a recording I did entitled Les Chemins de l'Amour. And that's it for us on Classical Mornings. I'm your host, Jean Stillwell. On behalf of Jeremy and me, I want to thank you for joining us on the program today. We're back tomorrow on Classical Mornings from 6 to 10. Trish O'Callaghan is in for Dan Yufnikovsky on the jukebox. But first, we're going to have the music. Well, more music for sure. But this time, we're going to have Jeremy Logan with the 10 o'clock news.
1: They don't let me sing the news anymore, Jean.
0: Well, that's a pity, Jeremy. They haven't heard your low notes yet either.
1: We'll bring it up at the next meeting.
0: Okay.
1: And good morning, I'm Jeremy Logan with your 10 o'clock news on the New Classical FM. Where it is 10 o'clock right now. A smoky start to the day for your Thursday, July 16th, with an orange level air quality warning in effect, a mix of sun and cloud, and a high of 27 degrees. Right now, it is 23 degrees Celsius in Toronto, with the humidex value feeling more like 26. In the news, while we here in southern Ontario experience a second day of smoky air from the wildfires in northwestern Ontario, some First Nations communities in the northwest have been devastated by these forest fires. The fires have prompted evacuation orders for several places, while one fast-moving blaze has damaged and destroyed homes and buildings on Collins First Nation north of Thunder Bay. Premier Doug Ford has said crews are hard at work fighting more than 180 wildfires across northern Ontario, and the province will spare no expense in keeping people safe. Meantime, here at home, it's another day of smoky, hazy, and orange conditions before the conditions begin to improve this evening. Dr. Howard Shapiro is Toronto's Associate Medical Officer of Health and explains what's happening in the air.
2: It is these very small particles that are the products of what's being burned. Those particles are going to contain a whole sort of soup of different chemicals and compounds that can impact people's health quite adversely. It's not one particular component. It's a whole range of things. I guess it's kind of like the earth smoking a cigarette and we're getting the secondhand smoke from it.
1: We're being told to limit outdoor activity, and decision makers at outdoor camps are responding accordingly. A statement from the city says Camp TO programs will be running with outdoor activities moved indoors. Field trips are canceled. It goes on to say other outdoor registered programming will either be canceled, postponed, or moved indoors where possible, and outdoor pools and wading pools are closed today. Health news, there is a recommendation from Canada's Drug Agency for Public Drug Plans to pay for a treatment shown to slow the progression of early-stage Alzheimer's disease, if patients meet certain conditions. Lecanemab is an antibody that targets the buildup of amyloid plaque in the brain, which is believed to be an underlying cause of the mind-robbing disease. It was approved by Health Canada last October, but experts at Canada's drug agency recommended against publicly funding it in February due to concerns about effectiveness and possible side effects of brain swelling or bleeding. But after reconsidering at the request of the drug's manufacturer, members of the agency's expert committee found they may have underestimated lecanemab's clinical meaningfulness, and it should be covered by public drug plans until a patient's condition worsens from mild to moderate dementia. Studies have only shown lecanemab to be effective in early-stage Alzheimer's disease. Alzheimer's societies in Canada have been urging the drug agency and provincial governments to publicly fund lecanemab, also known by its brand name, Leqembi. Now to the Middle East, where U.S. forces have intensified their strikes on Iran, hitting targets farther north. The Iranian regime continues to retaliate with missile and drone fire targeting U.S. allies, Bahrain, Jordan, and Kuwait. Days of back-and-forth strikes by the U.S. and Iran across the Middle East and renewed threats to the Strait of Hormuz have shredded the interim deal to end the Iran war, and the region could tip back into all-out war. In business news, some encouraging signs about the employment landscape in the United States. ABC News reporter Jim Ryan with the latest numbers from the U.S. Department of Labor Statistics.
3: Analysts were anticipating a slight rise in first-time claims for jobless benefits. Instead, the number has fallen from 216,000 applications 2 weeks ago to 208,000 last week. The Labor Department also reports declines in the four-week moving average and in the total number of people on unemployment at just over 1.8 million.
1: Jim Ryan reporting. The latest employment numbers in Canada for the month of June showed a modest increase, primarily in part-time work, dropping the jobless rate from 6.6% in May to 6.5% last month. Taking a look now at the opening market numbers, the TSX down 253 points to 35,163. Dow Jones on the rise, 55 points to 52,713. NASDAQ in the red, 263 points to 26,006. While the Canadian dollar is trading at 71.3 cents U.S. and oil up 38 cents to $79.98 the barrel. It is 10:05, taking a look at your classical FM weather forecast. A smoky start to the day for your Thursday, July 16th, with an orange-level air quality warning in effect, a mix of sun and cloud, and a high of 27 degrees. It will be clear skies tonight with a low of 20, and tomorrow mostly sunny and a high of 28. Currently, it is 23 degrees Celsius in Toronto, with the humidex value feeling more like 26. 20 in Cobourg, feeling more like 22, and 21 degrees in Collingwood, feeling more like 24. 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

Torna a Sorrento, the famous Neapolitan song written by the De Curtis brothers, Ernesto and Giambattista. It was in fact commissioned by the mayor of Sorrento, Guglielmo Tramontano, and he wanted it to entertain the visiting prime minister at the time, Giuseppe Zandarelli, upon his visit in 1902. But apparently the song was also a subtle petition for Zandarelli to keep his promise to fund public works, including a desperately needed sewage system. You heard Luciano Pavarotti there with the National Philharmonia Orchestra, led by Giancarlo Chiaramello. And before that, Jan Leschietzky playing the Larghetto from Chopin's Nocturne, Opus 9, Number 1, in B-flat minor. Good Thursday morning to you, and welcome to Classical Jukebox. I'm Patricia O'Callaghan, in for Daniel Vnukovsky for a couple more days, and I'm looking forward to playing a whole lot more of your requests today. Let's have some fun, shall we? Next up, the Schubert Ensemble to play the Fiery Minuet and Trio movement from Johann Nepomuk Hummel's Piano Quintet in E-flat minor.

0: The Minuet and Trio from Hummel's Piano Quintet in E-flat minor, played there by the Schubert Ensemble of London. This is Classical Jukebox, and you are listening to the new Classical FM, and my name is Patricia O'Callaghan. And we've got lots of requests coming in already, but you can send yours in as well if you want to by email at jukebox@classicalfm.ca, or you can give us a call at 416-963-5996. Up shortly, we'll be going dancing through the cane breaks.
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That was Althea Waits on the piano, playing from Florence Price's suite Dances in the Canebrakes. And that was the dreamy second movement entitled Tropical Noon. All three movements celebrate early 1900s ballroom and stage dance traditions. Such a great suite. Now we've got our first request of the day for you here, and this is from Mary from Cambridge, who says, "Hi Trish, I'd like to request Some Enchanted Evening from South Pacific to honor my parents' wedding anniversary. They were married July 16th, 1953. My father's Canadian naval ship was in Britain for Queen Elizabeth's coronation. He met my mother at a dance. A month later, they were married and she was on her way to Canada. During their short honeymoon in London, they saw the stage production of South Pacific with Mary Martin. I remember listening to the soundtrack as a child, one of their first albums. They had a happy union until my father's passing. I was blessed to have such wonderful parents." Yes, you were. What a wonderful story, Mary. Thank you for sharing. Here is Bryn Terwijl with the English Northern Philharmonia, led by Paul Daniel, in Some Enchanted Evening.

0: What an ending. That was the waltz from Richard Ansell's Blithe Spirit. And you heard the BBC Philharmonic led by Rumon Gamba there. And before that, Mary's Request of Some Enchanted Evening sung by Bryn Terfel. Thanks for calling in. Thanks for writing in, Mary. Now, I think you might want to join our own Mark Wigmore as he hosts City Cruise's 11th annual Classical FM Cruise. It happens on Wednesday, September 2nd from 7 to 9 p.m. And it's on the new Odyssey luxury yacht. The cruise leaves from Harbourfront at Queen's Quay Terminal in downtown Toronto and includes a delicious all-you-can-eat buffet dinner, your favorite classical FM music, and breathtaking views of Toronto's iconic skyline. 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
1: I'm Alexa Petrenko, inviting you to join me this Sunday night at the Opera at 9. Well, Sunday, July 19th is the finale of the FIFA World Cup, so we've pretty much got to play the unforgettable recording of the three tenors, who first sang together for a combined audience of about 800 million people on the eve of the 1990 FIFA World Cup in Rome. The album of this debut concert of the three tenors, Luciano Pavarotti, Placido Domingo, and José Carreras, with Zubin Mehta conducting, became the best-selling classical album of all time. That's the three tenors this Sunday night at the Opera at 9 from the new Classical FM, beautiful music for a crazy world.
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What a mysterious piece that was. It's called Wake, and it's by contemporary French composer Jean-Benoît Dunkel. And you heard the Cappuccelli Ensemble with Gauthier Capuçon on the cello playing it. Now we've got another request, and this is from Pat and Mike from Tiny Township. And, well, I guess it was just Pat that wrote in, and she said, "Oh, Patricia, thank you so much for playing Barcelona yesterday. What a treat of a guilty pleasure. We have two Maine Coon kittens who just got spayed today, and we were on our way to pick them up when you played this. As this is a very vocal breed, we named them Montserrat and Kiri after our two favorite sopranos. And we refer to them as our MC divas, and they did sing along to Barcelona in the car. Well, to celebrate your divas, since we played Montserrat yesterday, here is some Kiri Te Konuwa for you. This is Bailero from Songs of the Auvergne by Joseph Cantaloupe, and Jeffrey Tate is leading the English Chamber Orchestra.

0: That was the prelude from Belgian composer Eugène Ysaÿe's Sonata No. 2 in A minor, entitled Obsession. You heard Hilary Hahn on the violin, and before that, the waltz from Tchaikovsky's Sleeping Beauty, with the Kirov Orchestra, led by Valery Gergiev. I'm having a great time reading your email requests here at Classical Jukebox. 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

Absolutely dazzling, as the music of Mendelssohn always is, I find. That was the Molto Allegro e Vivace from his Piano Concerto No. 1 in G minor, Opus 25. And you heard Stephen Huff on the piano, the City of Birmingham Symphony led by Lawrence Foster. Now, we have got a birthday request for you, and this is from Jonathan, who says, "Hi, longtime listener. Today's my birthday, and for the last 8 years, I have requested a piece to celebrate my special day. This year, I would like to request Mozart, Piano Concerto No. 20 in D minor, K466, the second movement, the Romance. Thank you very much, Jonathan." Yes, we have that here for you, Jonathan, and happy birthday to you. And to celebrate, we've got Malta Agaric playing piano, the Orchestra di Padova e del Veneto, led by Alexandra Rabinovich.

0: That was Jonathan's birthday request of the second movement from Mozart's Piano Concerto No. 20 in D minor. And you heard Marta Argerich and the Orchestra di Padova e del Veneto. I hope you enjoyed that, Jonathan, and that you're having a great birthday. Now, you can help us send hundreds of disadvantaged kids from 8 to 16 to Scott Mission Camp by supporting the new Classical FM 2026 Camp for Kids Fund. 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Who doesn't like some Goldberg variations?
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Beatrice Rana on the piano there with the first of Johann Sebastian Bach's Goldberg Variations. What a delight. Now, I have another request here, and this one is from Jennifer from St. Catharines, who says, "Hi, Patricia. I went to see A Secret Chord, a Leonard Cohen experience, the Soul Pepper production at Mervish Theatre. It was a jazz blues interpretation of Leonard Cohen's songs, and it was great. Could I request the instrumental version of Dance Me to the End of Love? Thank you so much and have a wonderful weekend." Yes, we have that here. So here is Leonard Cohen's Dance Me to the End of Love with Alexandre Da Costa on the violin and the Orchestre Symphonique de Longueuil.

0: Another classic for you there on this Thursday morning. That was Girl with the Flaxen Hair by Claude Debussy, played by Erica Goodman on the harp. And that reminded me that there is a huge harp conference coming up here in Toronto at the end of July. It is the 28th to August 3rd. And there will be literally hundreds and hundreds of harpists here from all over the world celebrating the harp. There will be gala concerts, master classes. I actually don't know that much about it. I was just on tour with my harpist friend, Lori Gemmel, who was telling me she was organizing a gala tribute night for Judy Lohman, who is a very famous harpist, who was her teacher and mentor. And if you want to find out more about it, you can go to their website at oneharpworld.org. And then before that, we heard the Defaya guitar trio playing William Boyce's Symphony No. 1 in B-flat. I'm Trish O'Callaghan, and you're listening to Classical Jukebox. And up shortly, some more Spanish music, this time with Milosz on the guitar.
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I'm getting to hear all my faves this morning. I'm so lucky. That was the Allegro con Spiritu from Joaquin Rodrigo's Concierto d'Aranjuez, played by Milos, the London Philharmonic Orchestra, led by Yannick Nezet-Séguin. I'm Trish O'Callaghan, and you're listening to Classical Jukebox. And we have another request for you now, and this is from Barbara Brackey, who lives in Barrie. And she gave me several choices, but I am going to pick your first one, Barbara, because it is excellent and also another one of my faves. Here is the Orford String Quartet with the cavatina from Beethoven's String Quartet No. 13 in B-flat.

0: The theme from The Long Goodbye by John Williams, and you heard Anna-Sophie Mutta on the violin, the Boston Symphony Orchestra, led by John Williams himself, and before that, the cavatina from the 13th String Quartet by Beethoven, played by the Orford Quartet, and that was a request from Barbara. Thank you, Barbara, for that. Up in just a moment, you'll be hearing from the Odessa Philharmonic Orchestra. Stick around.
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That was the Spanish Dance from the Stone Host Suite by Ukrainian composer Miroslav Skorik, played by the Odessa Philharmonic Orchestra, led by Hobart Earl. Now we have another request for you now, and this is from another Pat. There are many this morning. And Pat says, I would like to thank you. For years, I had an earworm that I couldn't identify. I only remembered a tiny piece of the song, and it was very annoying. I get that. I get that a lot too, Pat. A couple of weeks ago, a nice lady requested a piece, and I was so happy to hear the whole piece and clear up my earworm. Wow, after years, that would have been satisfying. The piece was The Baby Elephant Walk by Henry Mancini. I enjoyed hearing it. I could picture the elephants walking in a line, but the little ones trying to play. If you could, I would request this piece. Absolutely, we have that here for you, Pat. And here is the City of Prague Philharmonic to play it.

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The third movement from Brahms's Symphony No. 4 in E minor, Opus 98, played there by the National Arts Center Orchestra. I'm Trish O'Callaghan, and you're listening to Classical Jukebox here at the New Classical FM. I have to say, I love it when pop songs are made into semi-classical pieces, a la Bridgerton, I suppose, but it was being done long, long before then. And here is one by Gord Downie, Rob Baker, Johnny Fay, Paul Langlois, otherwise known as the Tragically Hip. This is Ahead by a Century, played by the St. John String Quartet.

0: Georg Philipp Telemann's Trio Sonata in G minor, and that was played by the Montreal-based ensemble Palade Musica. I'm Trish O'Callaghan, and you're listening to Classical Jukebox. I'm here for Daniel Vnukovsky until end of day tomorrow. And if you would like to write in with a request, you can email at jukebox@classicalfm.ca. Or you can give me a call, 416-963-5996. I'd be delighted to hear from you. Up shortly, a piece Grieg composed from his Norwegian mountain retreat.
1: 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Plus, get to know our composer of the week. This week, Louis Spohr. He's an important musician of the past whom we could all get to know better. Renowned in his day as a conductor and composer, Spohr used to practice violin at Beethoven's house, and he introduced a few small but crucial innovations to the practice of music making. Tune in to find out what they are. That's A Little Night Music, the perfect soundtrack to your evening, handpicked with expert care. 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

Edvard Grieg's Nocturne, Opus 54, Number 4, played there by Jenny Lind on the piano. Grieg would go every year to his mountain retreat in Norway to compose. And with such a rich palette of nature around him, perhaps that's why this piece and his music in general has such lush harmonies and brilliant colors. It looks like I've got another request here for you, and this is from Dan Brady from Marmora, Ontario. And Dan says, hello again, Patricia. Okay, we've spoken before. You are from Dryden, Ontario. Yes, I am. And I still remember way back in 1969 when I was working for the summer in Sulakout. I also lived in Sulakout, by the way, for the now called Ministry of Natural Resources, and had to drive to Dryden with a fellow worker who was raised in Sulakout. As we came into Dryden, he remarked, here we are in the armpit of Ontario, referring to the awful smell produced from the pulp and paper mill there. LOL. I'll have you know that to me that smell smells like home, and I don't find it offensive at all. Would you please play Eva Cassidy's version of Danny Boy? Her evocative voice captures the longing of a father for his son who has moved away. Thanks, Dan. Yes, yes, we have Eva Cassidy's beautiful, haunting, aching version of Danny Boy, the traditional Irish folk song. Here it is.

0: Richard Stoltzman on the clarinet, Emmanuel Ax on the piano, and Yo-Yo Ma on the cello, playing from Beethoven's Trio in B-flat for clarinet, cello, and piano. And before that, another Yo-Yo Ma playing with the Amsterdam Baroque Orchestra, Ton Koopman leading the orchestra, and that was in Luigi Boccherini's Cello Concerto in B-flat, G482, the Rondo Movement. I'm Trish O'Callaghan, and you're listening to Classical Jukebox here on the New Classical FM. And up in just a moment, we'll be hearing from Tafel Musik.
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2: Mark Williams returns as the divine sleuth Father Brown, a hot summer watch on Vision TV. And in this 13th season of Wicked Crimes, the number proves unlucky for the returning Hart brothers and a kidnapped bishop-elect. Plus, a surprising reunion with a fan favorite.
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2: Only this time she's packing profiteroles. 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

The first movement from Antonio Vivaldi's Concerto for Four Violins in B-flat Major. That was Tafelmusik, led by Elisa Citerio. We have another request now, and this is from Kathleen from Mississauga, who would like to hear anything German and operatic, because she likes the combination of operatic voices singing in German language. And boy, there's so much great stuff to choose from here. I chose one of my favorites, of course, because why wouldn't I? I chose something from Richard Strauss's Der Rosenkavalier. This is called The Presentation of the Rose Duet. And we've got Anna-Sophie von Otter playing the Marschallin, Barbara Bonney singing the role of Sophie, the Metropolitan Opera Orchestra conducted by Carlos Kleiber.

0: Glenn Gould on the piano, inimitably playing the first movement from Franz Joseph Haydn's Piano Sonata in D Major. My name's Patricia O'Callaghan. 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

Smile by Charlie Chaplin from his movie Modern Times, and that was sung by Il Volo. Now, I've just had a call from Miriam, and we had a nice chat, and she said she'd like me to play anything from the Janoszka Ensemble. So here we go. This is the Janoszka Ensemble playing the fifth movement from Béla Bartók's Romanian Folk Dances in Janoszka style.

0: That was Petra Somlai on the piano and Marie Ross on the clarinet, both performing on historical instruments. The third movement of Johannes Brahms' Sonata for Clarinet and Piano, Opus 120. And before that, you heard Florence Price. You heard her piece called Adoration. And that was Daniel Hope on the violin, backed by the Zurich Chamber Orchestra. I'm Patricia O'Callaghan, and you are listening to Classical Jukebox. And up in just a moment, something from Schubert's Rosamund Quartet.
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The Alban Berg Quartet playing the Andante from Franz Schubert's String Quartet No. 13, also known as the Rosamund. We have a request here now, a request from email that's just come in from Lino, who is requesting for Moto Perpetuo by trumpeter Rafael Mendes. So actually, this is a piece by Niccolo Paganini, great violinist and composer. And so it's a blisteringly fast virtuoso piece, of course, originally for violin and either piano or guitar accompaniment. We sadly do not have Rafael Mendes's version of it, but we do have a really unique version of it. I hope you enjoy this one, Lino. This is the brilliant banjo player Bela Fleck. So it's a bluegrass version, and it's wild. So hang on to your seats.

0: Gracias a la Vida, Thank You to Life, by Violeta Parra, Chilean songwriter, part of the Trova movement. And I would say that is one of my favorite songs of all time. And if you ask a singer what their favorite song is, they couldn't possibly tell you. But if I had to, that would be in there. But this is a beautiful guitar arrangement by Plinio Fernandez. And before that, you heard Pablo de Sarasate's Zigeunerweisen, Opus 20, played by Milana Czernyawska on the piano and Julia Fischer on the violin. Now, the New Classical FM is the official radio sponsor of the Toronto Summer Music Festival 2026. It's on now until July 31st at venues throughout the city being Toronto. Experience renowned Canadian and international artists featuring chamber music and art song concerts. There are concerts featuring John Kimura Parker, Yolanda Bruno, great violinist, Michael Bridge, amazing accordionist, Rachel Mercer, who is an amazing cellist, and the list goes on. For more information, go to torontosummermusic.com. Stick around to hear from the Benedetti Baroque Orchestra.
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Nicola Benedetti on the violin with the Benedetti Baroque Orchestra playing La Foglia from Francesco Gemignani's Concerto Grosso in D minor. We have another request for you, and this is from Robin, who says, "Happy Thursday, Patricia. I was wondering if you have the Gramophone Waltz by Eugene Doga in the jukebox collection. If not, let's go with Requiem by Mozart." We do not have it, but it made me very curious to look it up. It's a Moldovan composer, and it was written in 1992, and it's made me want to go and listen to it now. But you are going to get something from the Mozart Requiem now, Robin. I chose the Dies Irae, and here to play it is Les Violons du Roi, led by Bernard Labadie.

Einfach from Robert Schumann's Drei Romanzen, Opus 28, Number 2 in F-sharp major. And that was played by Benjamin Grosvenor on the piano. Before that, you heard the polka from Johann Strauss Jr.'s

0: Where's the best place in Toronto to enjoy an evening of delicious food and timeless music? Well, it's not exactly in Toronto. 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

Lawrence Foster leading the Abbey Road Ensemble, Itzhak Perlman on the violin, and that was Fritz Kreisler's That Old Refrain. We have another email request for you now, and this is from Vivek, who says, would it be possible to hear something from the Shadow of the Colossus soundtrack? I'm sure you will find this to be a profound piece. Listening to the songs of this game as I was playing it reminded me of why this medium was a truly great art form. Yes, we actually have one piece from that soundtrack. The whole soundtrack is by Kao Otani, and this track is called The Farthest Land. This is the studio orchestra playing from Shadow of the Colossus.

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0: The Hoedown from Aaron Copland's Rodeo. And that was Andrew Litton leading the Colorado Symphony Orchestra. Before that, you heard the Orford String Quartet, joined by James Campbell on the clarinet, in the rondo from Carl Maria von Weber's Clarinet Quintet in B-flat, Opus 34. 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

A beautiful, intimate version of Stephen Sondheim's Not While I'm Around. That's the song from his musical Sweeney Todd, the Deben Barber of Fleet Street. But you heard this wonderful violin and piano duo by Opus 2. And before that, the Allegro Assai from Wolfgang Amadeus Mozart's Piano Concerto No. 23 in A. And you heard Jean-Eflamme Bavouzet on the piano, the Manchester Camerata, led by Gabor Takash Nagy. That's it for me today. I want to thank you for being here with me at Classical Jukebox. My name's Patricia O'Callaghan, and I will be with you for one more day. I'd like to thank the amazing Anthony Stathoukos, my technical operator. Looking forward to being with you again tomorrow. Now I'm handing things over to Dean Holland, who will be your host for The Oasis.

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At the time of the recording, known as the Mormon Tabernacle Choir, now known as the Tabernacle Choir at Temple Square. And that was the orchestra at Temple Square as well, under the direction of Mac Wilberg, from an album called Come, Thou Hast Found Every Blessing. Deep River, a traditional piece of music. And that's starting off our 3 o'clock hour. And I am Dean Holland, in for Mark Wigmore. And you, my friends, are listening to The Oasis. Well, we're having yet another smoky day, and I guess that shouldn't be a surprise to any of us. I suppose last night at some point it seemed to be dissipating a bit, and we don't have the yellowish colors so much today, certainly not where I'm looking. But the smoke is still holding in the air there, and so I truly hope that it's not causing too much grief for you. I think that things continue to be watched very carefully and canceled and closed down, and just to be on the safe side. Not everything, of course, but a great number of things. So just, you know, play it on the safe side. Make sure you're safe. And as far as breathing is concerned, maybe a good day to stay inside. Okay, we have got lots that we are going to cover today between now and 7 o'clock here on The Oasis. We will have our beautiful moment and our symphonic soundtrack. In the 5 o'clock, we'll have our news update. And we will keep our eye on the roadways as well. In fact, that will start in about 8 or 9 minutes from now. Right now, here's the music of Felix Mendelssohn, featuring Anne-Sophie Mutter on the violin, André Previn on the piano. Here is Violin Sonata in F, the finale assai vivace.

0: The Boston Pops, under the direction of Keith Lockhart. And that was the Farandole from Georges Bizet's L'Arcien Suite number 2. And before that, we enjoyed Anne-Sophie Mutter on the violin, Ade Previn on the piano. And the more work of Felix Mendelssohn, that was the finale assai vivace from his violin sonata in F. Well, of course, the conversation just about everywhere that you go continues to be the air and what is hanging around in it. So many billions and billions and trillions of particles that have been traveling from the north of us from forest fires and just looming in the air here. Yesterday, of course, all the talk was the color of the sky that they created. Today, maybe not as much that color, but the air quality is very much worse. And in fact, Toronto got a an unwanted rating today that saying that it was the worst air quality on the planet today. And so that is that is something that doesn't happen very often, and happily so. But it does mean that we need to be careful out there. And many people are wearing masks. A lot of people are staying inside. There are many people with underlying health issues that this could really, really be making a day-to-day a challenge right now. So please be mindful of that. As I say, Toronto, the worst spot on the planet for air quality today. And again, not to do with factories, not to do with anything like that or industry. It's to do with those wildfires that are happening in northern Ontario that are, you know, making its way down here. Okay, so stay safe. Speaking of staying safe, and I will be curious to know, I shouldn't really have an effect on traffic, but you never do know. We've got Lori now with a check on the roadways.
1: We have a pretty nice start to things. We got one minor problem on the eastbound Queeniette here, Ontario. The left lane blocked with a stall vehicle. It's backed up from about Erin Mills Parkway. 401 between Mississauga and Scarborough. It's busy both ways. No problem spotted. We do have some trouble on the north Don Valley approaching Lawrence. Stall vehicle, but that's sitting on the left shoulder. 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

0: Morley and Lawrence Brownlee present Golden Age, an evening of dazzling arias. On July 23rd, acclaimed pianist Enon Barnaton takes the stage with a virtuosic recital. Then on July 30th, the Toronto debut of pianist Elizabeth Pion, joined by celebrated harpist Emmanuel Saison. 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

a piece of music based on an ancient Breton myth in which a cathedral is submerged. It's underwater off the coast of the island of, it looks like Wise, and it rises up from the sea on clear mornings when the water is transparent. Doesn't get a whole lot more romantic than that, and mysterious at the same time. That stuff gives me the chills a little bit when I think of that stuff coming up from the water. I don't know why it is. Just does. That is a live recording. Ivan Illich on the piano. And the piece of that music, the work of Claude Debussy, is simply called The Engulfed Cathedral. And it does seem to me that, you know, there have been a couple of pieces of music about that. I think we have another piece in the library that is called The Sunken Cathedral. So I think it's about the same myth. But beautiful, pensive piece of music. Do love that. It is Dean, and you are listening to The Oasis. We are about 45 seconds away from 3:30. We do have another check on traffic coming up in a matter of minutes. We'll call it about 6 or 7. Right now, here is the Toronto Cello Ensemble and the music of Manuel de Falla.

0: The Heath Quartet, the music of Piotr Tchaikovsky, and that was the third movement, the Scherzo from his string quartet number one in D. Before that, the Toronto Cello Ensemble, the Jota from Suite Populaire Espagnole, a work of Manuel de Falla. Dean with you, and it's been just brightening the last few minutes, I have to say. And it is nice just feeling that sun trying to poke through. I don't recall too many days like this. I know this has happened from time to time, and typically around this time of year because of wildfires that are to the north, or sometimes, they can blow in from all parts of the continent, of course. We've had this happen before when there have been forest fires in Quebec. We've had this happen when there have been immense forest fires to the west, and it all really depends on where which way the air is going. In this case, yes, it is. I think I reported yesterday was something like in the neighborhood of 148 forest fires to the north of us, 69 of which were not under control. And some of the photographs that I've seen are quite unpleasant, frightening, quite frankly, if you are close to them. I can't even imagine the wall of heat that is. And, you know, we do have residents. We do have people that live. Many people that live to the north. And so my hope is that it is, that we don't have too many families displaced. And I know that certainly there have been. So I need to keep everybody safe. Speaking of safe, we do regular checks on traffic, of course. We want to get you where you need to go safely and as quickly as possible. Of course, patience is the name of the game often. Let's check in with Lori right now.
1: We have some new trouble westbound on the 401 and the express approaching the 400. There's a crash block in the right lane, leaving a delay all the way from about Kennedy Road. Eastbound 401 is kind of a write-off, Dixie, through to the 404. Speaking of the 404 southbound, that's pretty packed from Finch to Eglinton. The northbound side, it's heavy going from Don Mills through to York Mills. And if you're making your way out of downtown, you're going to find a route crawl on the West Gardner from Jarvis to Dufferin. 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I'm Lori Turcotte with traffic on the New Classical FM.
2: I'm Alexa Petrenko, inviting you to join me this Sunday night at the Opera at 9. Well, Sunday, July 19th is the finale of the FIFA World Cup, so we've pretty much got to play the unforgettable recording of the three tenors who first sang together for a combined audience of about 800 million people on the eve of the 1990 FIFA World Cup in Rome. The album of this debut concert of the three tenors, Luciano Pavarotti, Placido Domingo, and José Carreras, with Zubin Mehta conducting, became the best-selling classical album of all time. That's the three tenors this Sunday night at the Opera at 9 from the New Classical FM. 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
1: The Old Age Security Program is a cornerstone of Canada's social safety net, and it must be protected. 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But decades later, CARP members tell us loud and clear, OAS is not keeping up. 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

And that the music of Johann Sebastian Bach is who we enjoyed there. And the French Suite number 5, The Gig. And that was Julian Gray on the guitar. And on the other guitar, Ronald Pearl. And it is Dean with you, in for Mark Wigmore. You know, summer, it is, we are well into summer. It is feeling summery. You cannot complain about it not feeling like summer. And believe me, I remember years where people go, oh, we didn't really get a summer. It was just cool, and it was like, oh, rained every weekend. Well, that is not happening. Touch wood, okay? Not been happening thus far. Now, of course, anything can happen down the line, but so far we have been having, in my estimation, a very summery-feeling summer. We have had lots of warm temperatures, and quite frankly, not even enough rain. Well, we could use a little more. But if you were looking for a summery feel, then you've got it. And lately, I think you'd agree, it's been smelling like campfires out there, too. Maybe not so much marshmallows or, s'mores, but it's been feeling like smelling like campfires. And campfires, I think you would agree, are something that are, they can bring back a memory of summer camp. And we would be so grateful if you were able to help us send hundreds of disadvantaged kids from ages 8 through 16 to the Scott Mission Camp by supporting our new Classical FM 2026 Camp for Kids Fund. Camp, I think you would agree, it can be a life-changing experience, opportunity, and for low-income families to be able to send their children for a week of summer fun in nature, it would be such a beautiful thing. Those camps, they have arts, crafts, canoeing, swimming, sports of all kind, great, fun, healthy food, and as I mentioned, campfires. And I'll bet you they got some music around there. You just know that one of the staff members has got a guitar and is going to pull it out, and they're going to sing songs, and they're going to have maybe some treats. Okay, so it's like good times. All the exciting camp experiences are back. To make a donation, just go online to scottmission.com, okay? scottmission.com, or you can call this number, 416-923-2400. And while you're pondering that, here is the music of Gabriel Fauré.

0: The music of C.P.E. Bach. That was Emmanuel Pahua on the flute and the Kammerakademie Potsdam. And C.P.E. Bach's Flute Concerto in D minor, the first movement, the Allegro. And before that, Hana Chang on the cello, the Philharmonia Orchestra, under the direction of Leonard Slatkin. Après un rêve, the music of Gabriel Fauré. And the time now is 4:01 is where we are at now, and I'm hoping that wherever you are at, that you're happy and healthy, and you're enjoying this day, a day that a lot of people, I think, are opting to stay inside, and I dare say that it's being even recommended by health officials, saying stay inside if you can, not a day to maybe be going for a run or be going for an exhausting hike or that type of thing. Maybe do yourself a favor and just stay in. Okay. How would you feel if I told you that I had some Beethoven coming up? Well, I do, yes. Compliments of the Simon Bolivar Youth Orchestra.
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has finale written all over it. The work of Beethoven, Symphony No. 5 in C minor, the finale. And that was the Simón Bolívar Youth Orchestra under the direction of Gustavo Dudamel. Just takes your breath away. And the time now is about 12 minutes after 4. I'm Dean Holland, in for Mark Wigmore, and you, my friends, are listening to The Oasis. Well, happy to report that out my studio window, anyway, it does seem to be brightening. The sunshine is trying to break through all that smog and get to us. And we've been without as much vitamin D over the last couple of days as we'd like to be. So we'll keep our fingers crossed for that. Well, you know what? We've got so much beautiful music still to go to take us right through to 7 p.m. And I do believe that later this hour we may... Yes, I think we're going to hear from Mark. Okay, he has a little chat that he wants to share with us. But right now, I just got a little bit giddy a few moments ago because I looked at the playlist and saw that I got, one of my guys there, Cole Porter. Mm-hmm. And this is a piece that he wrote a little bit later in his career from an album celebrating not only Porter favorites, but Kern favorites. And we might hear some Kern before the end of the show today. Mm-hmm. Here is the Morton Gould Orchestra and Porter's What Is This Thing Called Love?

0: Timothy Hutchins on the flute, along with the Musici di Montréal, under the direction of Yuli Taravsky, and the music of Antonio Vivaldi, the Presto from his flute concerto in F. And before that, Morton Gould leading his orchestra, and Cole Porter's What Is This Thing Called Love. And I directed you down an incorrect path. I was thinking of an entirely different song in the Porter Library. I said that it was from later in his career. No. It was the opposite, from earlier in his career. Actually, a few years before he had his astronomical success with Anything Goes. That was the show that really, really, really put him on the map. 1934, opened up in November of that year. This from a few years before that, 1929, when he was still kind of slugging it out. He had some successes, but not the kind of monumental success that Anything Goes delivered, and then really put him in the forefront of the musical theater scene and popular music scene. Cole Porter. Yeah, so What Is This Thing Called Love? It was written for a show called Wake Up and Dream, which happened in 1929, which had some impressive numbers with it. It was a review. 24 sets, about 500 costumes, and a large cast. They just don't do that much anymore. And worth noting that in the London production of the same show, the song Let's Do It, Let's Fall in Love, was included, which also is an iconic Porter song, which is now nearing a century old. Okie dokie. It is 21 minutes after 4, and I've got Mark Wigmore standing by. He has a thing or two to say to you about the folks at Jiffy.
1: Thank you, Dean. It is indeed Mark Wigmore here, and a reminder that June is Jiffy season. Jiffy On Demand, that is, Canada's number one home maintenance app. You can download the app, just like I did, or sign up at jiffyondemand.com. Now, over the last couple of weeks, I've had some really great experiences using Jiffy On Demand as part of a larger home improvement project that I've been working on ahead of putting my house on the market in the next year. Most recently, Natine stopped by to clean all my windows inside and out, as well as the eaves and downspouts. We booked a convenient time. He arrived right on schedule, and everything was completed in about 90 minutes. The house instantly looked brighter, cleaner, and much more polished from the curb. And earlier this spring, Gus installed beautiful new under-cabinet accent lighting in my kitchen. It completely changed the feel of the space. We had a great conversation about the project. He supplied the lighting himself, and he'll actually be back later this month

0: Amazon.com. And be sure to use the promo code CLASSICAL. 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
1: We've got some new trouble on the go northbound in the Don Valley. Just past Don Mills, we've got the right lane to Merch Lane now blocked with a crash. It's kind of backed up from about Bayview, Bloor. Southbound on the 410, just past Steele, stall vehicle in the right lane. Problems we had on the 401 both ways, all cleaned up. It's just kind of busy between Mississauga and Scarborough. West Gardner out of downtown, you've got heavy sections from Jarvis out to Dufferin, South Kinkley, right out to the 427. 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I'm Lori Turcotte with traffic on the new Classical FM.
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And there you go. An instrumental version of La Donna e Mobile. And that was from Rigoletto, the music of Giuseppe Verdi. And it is Dean with you. That, incidentally, the studio orchestra from an album called Quartet Soundtrack. And here we are on a nice, warm summer.

Today, getting brighter out there. Certainly hasn't been. Air quality a big issue, and can't imagine the people at work north of us in northern Ontario. Let's think of them and what all the work they're doing, of course, to put all of this out. And nature has a way of throwing us some curveballs, I think you would agree. Sometimes it's forest fires. Other times it's, of course, you know, get down south of the border, flooding, tornadoes, all sorts of things. We just have to deal with it as best we can. I've got now one Christopher O'Reilly at the piano, and a song that is, it's either late or premature, depending on how you want to look at it. Here is a combination of Schumann and Liszt and Spring Song.

0: There are two John Williams that we often chat about here on the New Classical FM. One of them, of course, the American composer, conductor. And the other one is the one that we just enjoyed, John Williams, the guitarist. And he was working there with the Australian Chamber Orchestra under the direction of Richard Tognetti. And that was the finale allegretto from Franz Schubert's Arpeggione Sonata. Before that, we had that spring song, the Frühlingsnacht spring song, Christopher O'Reilly on the piano, and from an album called O'Reilly's Liszt. And that song accredited to both Liszt and Schumann. Spring song. Quick calculation. When does spring arrive? Spring arrives end of March. So, yeah, spring's done for the year. So late, I suppose? Yeah, I can't really call it early since spring won't arrive now until 2027. But I suppose you could look at it two different ways. That's what makes the world go round. I'm guessing that Lori is going to look at traffic. Well, she's going to look at it through her eyes one way. She's either going to give us some good news or some bad news. Let's keep our fingers crossed for the good news.
1: Still have some trouble on the North Don Valley past Don Mills, right lane and merge lane, block for crash, clean up, and it's pretty heavily backed up now from approaching Bayview Bloor. Eastbound on the 401, collector ramp to Nielsen, stalled vehicle that's blocking the right lane. Getting out of downtown on the westbound Gardner, no big surprise, it's kind of packed from Jarvis out to Dufferin, bit from around the Humber Bay to about the 427. In-town trouble showing up now as well. We got a crash on Bayview Avenue just north of Eglinton. 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I'm Lori Turcotte with traffic on the New Classical FM.
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Well, I think that if you were hoping for, if you were looking for a piece of music to just calm yourself, perhaps you've been experiencing a bit of stress, something is troubling you, I think that that might have been the piece. Yeah, the work of Italian composer Claudio Monteverdi, who was a 16th century born and composed into the 17th century. Composer, yes, 1567 was when that gentleman was born, and presumably did probably the majority of his composing in the 17th century, given that he lived until 1643. We enjoy, oh, the title of that piece, Pur ti miro, and that was Stephen Stubbs on the lute and Maxine Islander on the harp. Yeah, very, very nice. It is, it's Dean with you. I do have some Chopin all ready to go. But before we do that, put this on your calendar, or better yet, get ready to write down a phone number, okay, or a website number, whichever, you know, website address, whichever better suits you. Talking about City Cruise's 11th annual Classical FM Cruise.

hosted by our own Mark Wigmore. Mm-hmm. This is happening Wednesday, September 2nd, from 7 p.m. to 9:30 p.m. on the new Odyssey Luxury Yacht. Luxury in uppercase, I assure you. The cruise leaves from Harbourfront at Queen's Quay Terminal in downtown Toronto. It includes a delicious all-you-can-eat buffet dinner, your favorite classical FM music, and breathtaking views of Toronto's iconic skyline. And again, the company of the entirely charming Mark Wigmore. Call now for tickets. Here's the number, 416-203-0178. And here is the website, should you choose to use that method, citycruises.com. You can also get added information on there as well, okay? Order your tickets today before it sells out, and it always does. And now, as promised, here is the work of Chopin.

0: And the music of Henry Purcell, Airs and Dances, excerpts from The Fairy Queen. That was Ensemble Masque. Before that, the music of Frédéric Chopin, the second movement, the Scherzo, from his piano sonata number 3 in B minor, Raphael Blakach on the piano. Okay, your news update is coming up, but first let's check in with Lori, see what's happening with traffic.
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2: We have a whole new set of problems on the go. Westbound on the 401 in the Express at Brimley, there's a stalled vehicle blocking the left lane. Further along in the Express at Yonge Street, we now have the two center lanes blocked with a crash. Westbound on the Gardner approaching Spadina, stalled vehicle that's sitting on the right shoulder. Getting around in the city, we got one crash on Bayview Avenue just north of Eglinton. 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
0: The time now is 5 p.m. I'm Dean Holland, and this is your new Classical FM news update. Air quality, still the big story today, actually the bigger story. Toronto's orange-level air quality warnings remain in effect as smoke from wildfires in northwestern Ontario continues to move into the region. Toronto is currently among the most polluted cities in the world. It has been reported that emergency visits for respiratory illnesses saw an 80% jump yesterday. And today, not every outdoor concert is going ahead as planned amid the poor air quality conditions presently in downtown Toronto. The Tim McGraw concert at RBC Amphitheatre is taking place as scheduled, but the music in the square at Sankofa Square has been postponed until Monday. Conditions are expected to improve Monday or Friday morning. And to that end, a bit of a blame game underway. Republican members of U.S. Congress are slamming Canada's federal and provincial governments over what they claim is inaction in preventing the wildfires currently spreading smoke and poor air quality across much of the northeastern U.S., in addition to central Canada. The criticism comes in a sharply worded letter from four Michigan members of the House of Representatives addressed to Prime Minister Mark Carney. It accuses Canada of failing to conduct adequate forest maintenance to reduce the risk of wildfires and warns that the U.S. will, quote, look elsewhere and act on our own, end quote, if more action isn't taken. Dogged by yet another spending controversy that threatens to undermine his image, Doug Ford on Thursday criticized the members of his own caucus who collectively spent more than $100,000 on Toronto hotel rooms despite representing Toronto area ridings. Unacceptable, the premier says, of the 16 progressive conservative MPPs who took advantage of a policy that allows local members to expense hotel stays under a special or unusual circumstances clause, such as a weather event or an overnight session of the legislature. According to Premier Doug Ford, the PC MPPs who billed thousands for Toronto hotel rooms despite representing Toronto area ridings will have to pay the money back. In sports, England's World Cup semifinal loss to Argentina has proven to be an agonizing blow. After England forward Anthony Gordon scored early in the second half, it looked like England's 60-year wait for another shot at the title might actually be over. But two late goals by Argentina's team, talisman Lionel Messi, crushed that dream. England will play France Saturday in the third-place playoff game. And in weather, orange air quality warnings remain in place for all of our listening areas, along with temps in the high teens overnight. It is hoped that things will clear into tomorrow. Friday temperatures for Toronto, Collingwood, and Cobourg will likely be in the high 20s with a mix of sun and cloud. And that is your new Classical FM News update. 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

starting off our 5 o'clock hour here in the New Classical FM, the work of Mozart. Now, that was the Menuetto from his Serenade in D, or Hofner. And we thank the Academy of St. Martin in the Fields for that recording under the direction of Neville Mariner. And I am Dean Holland. I am sitting in this week for Mark Wigmore. And you are listening to The Oasis. Continues to be a warm, steamy day. Not as warm as it was earlier in the week. But actually, a whole lot more pleasant temperature-wise for most people. Air quality, though, not good. And we are keeping our fingers crossed that that is going to continue to clear, as is expected into tomorrow. Listen, I have something really, really, let's call it sweet, to tell you about that is coming up this weekend. I just got very excited when I realized what was coming up on Sunday. So we'll talk about that this hour. As well, we will have our symphonic soundtrack. That is going to happen in about, less than 20 minutes now. Okay, but right now, here is the music of Dvorak, the Rochester Philharmonic under the direction of David Zinman, the molto maestoso of his Legends, Opus 59, number 4.

0: dance of sorts, a danza de la Jajas from Joaquin Rodrigo's Fantasia por un Gentilhombre. It was Milos Keredaglich on the guitar, the London Philharmonic Orchestra under the direction of Yannick Nezességa, and before that, David Zinman in the Rochester Philharmonic, and again, the music of Dvorak from his Legends, Opus 59. Time is 20 minutes after 5. And I'm hoping that you're happy and healthy wherever you are. I will have a weather update for you in a few moments. But right now, we are going to check in with Lori and see if she has some good news for us regarding those roadways.
1: Now we've got problems. Westbound on the 401 collectors just past Bayview, there's a crash block in the right lane. West 401 on the express at Young, two central lanes taken out with a crash. Eastbound on the 403 just past Aaron Mills Parkway, there's a collision block in the left lane. Further along, approaching Mavis, a crash in the HOV lane. Eastbound on the Gardner just past Spadina, watch out, stall vehicle that's blocking the right lane. And westbound on the Gardner approaching Spadina, stall vehicle that's sitting on the right shoulder. Over 1,000 exotic birds and animals, African Lion Safari, Canada's original safari adventure. 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I'm Lori Turcotte with traffic on the New Classical FM.
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the work of English composer Constant Lambert, who was born and died in the 20th century. He was born in 1905, left us in 1951. That was from Anna Karenina, Love Scene, and the National Philharmonic Orchestra under the direction of Bernard Herrmann. And before that, well, we heard the work of Gardel, and a piece of music that I am quite fond of. Yeah, Carlos Gardel, he was a French Uruguay composer. Por Uno Cabeza, that was La Pieta. And if you are Spanish, then I do not need to tell you what Por Uno Cabeza means. But if you are not Spanish, you might be surprised. It means by a head, as in it's a Spanish horse racing phrase. So a horse winning or losing the race by the length, exact length of its head. Yeah, by a head. Por Uno Cabeza. And now, my friends, it is time for today's symphonic soundtrack. Hooray for Hollywood, indeed. This, a film from 2015 called Sweet Francais, a war romantic drama film. And I knew nothing about this film, but after reading a little pricey about it, I really would like to see it. So it takes place in German-occupied France, and it is a love story, and I really don't want to give too many spoilers out about this, but it sounds completely riveting and stars Michelle Williams. You might remember her from Dawson's Creek and some other things, Brokeback Mountain. Kristen Scott Thomas is also in it. And Sam Riley, Ruth Wilson. Anyway, it sounds really great. Sweet Francais. One Rael Jones responsible for the music from it. And so without further ado, here is I Am Free.

0: Boris Brott, who I remember from my hometown of Hamilton. He spent a lot of time with the Hamilton Philharmonic. Yeah, Boris Brott and Symphony Nova Scotia from an album called With Glowing Hearts. That the music of Richard Huberger and Im Chambre Separe. And before that, today's symphonic soundtrack, I Am Free, from Suite Francaise, the original motion picture soundtrack, and the music of Rael Jones, composer, English composer, born in 1982. And after reading the précis for that film, a little bit of synopsis, I didn't want to go too far in, but I thought, that is a film that I would like to watch. So I'm going to make a little note of that, and it's something that I think my wife and I will want to sit down and watch. The time now is 41 minutes after the hour, yes, and we are going to do another check on traffic, and then we've got some J.S. Bach coming up.
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2: Still have trouble on the West 401 and the Express at Yonge. Two center lanes blocked for crash cleanup in Mississauga. Eastbound on the 43 past Aaron Mills Parkway, there's a collision sitting in the left lane. And then on the East 43 approaching Mavis, crash in the HOV lane. Eastbound on the Gardner, just past Spadina, stall vehicle right lane is affected. Westbound approaching Spadina, there's a stall that's sitting on the right shoulder. Westbound on the Queenie, just past Appleby line, new problems. HOV in left lane blocked with a crash. Atwell and Carlingview, that intersection closed for a fire investigation. 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

the CPE Bach Chamber Orchestra and the music of JS, Orchestral Suite Number 1 in C. That was Booty 1 to 2. Peter Schreier leading the orchestra there. Tis Dean with you, and I mentioned earlier that I was pretty darn excited because I spotted something that was not on my radar, but now it is not only on my radar, it's on my calendar. And that is that National Ice Cream Day is coming up. It is the third Sunday in July. And I had to laugh because on one of the websites that I found it, they refer to it as a holiday. The holiday takes place on Sunday, July 19th. I don't know if anybody's getting the day off work for it. But National Ice Cream Month is July, and this Sunday is the day. And what led me to that was an article that I spotted on blogto.com. There is a Toronto ice cream shop serving one scoop, for 19 cents each on that day. Yes, on July 19th, for 19 cents. And one of the reasons that they are selling them for 19 cents is not just because of the date, but because this place is their butter. It's a 19% butterfat recipe, which is the highest butterfat content of any ice cream in the country. Okay, so, and it is a place called Dimitri's, and it is in the Distillery District location. On Sunday, they are doing this. Now, the doors open at 12 p.m., and they're giving away that deal for the first 100 people that come in. Okay, but there are ice cream shops all over the place that have got deals happening, so don't you worry. Okay, right now, while you're pondering that, you're marking on your calendar, here is the music of Edward Elgar.

0: The music of a couple of British composers side by side, Ralph Vaughan Williams, and that was his concerto in A minor for oboe and strings. The strings included in the Toronto Symphony Orchestra, and the oboe, the work of Sarah Jeffrey. And before that, we heard the work of English composer Edward Elgar and Lux Eterna, or a.k.a. Nimrod, and that was the choir of the New College, Oxford, under the direction of Edward Higginbottom. And it is Dean with you, and we are going to now check in with Lori and see what's happening on those roadways.
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2: Trouble on the westbound 401 and the express at Yonge. We got the two central lanes blocked with the crashes. Backed up from about Kennedy, westbound on the Queenie. Past Appleby Line, there's a collision. HOV and left lane are blocked. Northbound on the Don Valley, approaching Bayview. Bloor stall vehicle, that's on the right shoulder. Still some trouble on the eastbound Gardner past Bedina. There's a stall that's blocking the right lane. In town, we got a fire investigation. Atwell and Carlingview, it's currently closed. 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

Starting off our 6 p.m. hour here on the new Classical FM, a solo piano version of Experience by Italian composer Ludovico Einaudi and performed by the composer himself from an album called Undiscovered, Volume 2. It is Dean with you, and I am in for Mark Wigmore, and you, my friends, are listening to The Oasis. Well, for the first time in a couple of days, I got to tell you, the sun is now all of a sudden streaming through my studio window. It is that time of day. My window faces the west, and I'm having to dodge the sunbeams. That is an okay thing. Hopefully, that means those skies are in the process of clearing, and with any luck, we'll have some blue tomorrow. Time will tell. One thing I can guarantee you, and that is that we are going to have a beautiful moment in about 20 minutes. Yes, at the bottom of the hour. And right now, well, if your name is Julie or Julia, you should be pretty darn happy because I have Julia's theme from Julie and Julia, the music of Alexandre Desplat.

0: Edward Brunner on the clarinet and the Munich Chamber Orchestra, under the direction of Hans Stadelmayr. And that was the music of Gaetano Donizetti, Italian composer, concertino in B-flat for clarinet and chamber orchestra. And before that, we hear the music of French composer Alexandre Desplat, born 1961, Julius theme from Julie and Julia, and that was the studio orchestra. And if you have the name Julia or Julie, you may know this already. Julia is a Latin origin name translating to youthful or downy bearded. I think I'll take the youthful. And it is the feminine form of the Roman name Julius, okay, which shares roots with Jupiter, the Roman god of the sky and thunder. Well, we might be getting some thunder over the weekend. I will have to do another little check on the forecast and get back to you on that one, okay? But right now, we have Lori standing by with a check on traffic.
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2: Westbound on the 401 and the Express at Yonge, we still have the two center lanes blocked with a crash. Southbound on the 404 at Steele's, new problems. There's a collision block in the right lane. Eastbound on the Gardner just past Spadina, stall vehicle right lane is affected. Westbound on the Queenie just past Appleby Line, we got a crash. HOV and left lane are blocked. In town, we've got Atwell and Carlingview completely closed for a fire investigation. 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I'm Lori Turcotte with traffic on the New Classical FM.
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The Revolutionary and Romantic Orchestra is who we enjoyed there, handling the work of Beethoven. That orchestra under the direction of John Elliott Gardner. And that was the finale from Beethoven's Symphony No. 1 in C, Opus 21. And it is right at the bottom of the hour, of our 6 o'clock hour. And you know what that means? Yeah, you got it. It is time for today's beautiful moment. Well, yesterday marked the birth date of Dorothy Fields. Yes, she was a July 15th birthday, and she was a 20th century lyricist who worked with a few different composers, including Jerome Kern. And when I realized that I had missed talking about this yesterday, I thought right away I knew the song that I wanted to play. And I knew that we had a couple of versions of it in our library. And I'm talking about The Way You Look Tonight. And we will not hear the lyrics in this piece, but the reason I chose this particular cover is this. Because I know that Jerome Kern wrote the music first, and then he played it on piano for Dorothy Fields. And the story goes that when Dorothy heard the music, she was so moved by it that she actually had to remove herself from the room because she was brought to tears. She was embarrassed by the fact that she found the movements in the music so beautiful that she cried. And so I have chosen a piece on solo piano, or features solo piano with a studio orchestra. Here's André Gagnon and Jerome Kern and Dorothy Fields, The Way You Look Tonight.

0: and the music of Czech composer Bedřich Smetana, who was born in 1824, died in 1884, ironically the year before Jerome Kern was born. Yes, he was born in 1885. And again, and that was the Smetana piece was from The Two Widows, the polka. And that was the Vienna Philharmonic. And before that, today's beautiful moment, the work of Jerome Kern and Dorothy Fields, born on yesterday's date, July 15th, back in 1905. And again, we enjoyed the studio orchestra featured on the piano, André Gagnon, The Way You Look Tonight, which incidentally won an Academy Award. It was from the film Swing Time. Okie dokie. Well, we are going to touch base with Lori now. This is our last check today on traffic.
1: Here's a wrap on what turned into a really busy drive. We've got trouble on the westbound 401 in the express just past Yonge Street. Two center lanes blocked with a crash. Southbound on the 404 at Steeles, we've got a collision in the right lane. Trouble on the eastbound Gardner past Spadina, stalled vehicle in the right lane. Westbound past Spadina, acceleration lane is now blocked with a stall. Westbound on the Queenie just past Appleby line, HOV in left lane blocked with a collision. In town, Outwell and Carlingview intersection, that remains closed for fire investigation. 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I'm Laurie Turcotte with traffic on the New Classical FM.
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and the music of Russian composer Pyotr Tchaikovsky. That was the finale, Allegro Vivavissimo, from his Violin Concerto in D, Opus 35. Joshua Bell on the violin and the Berlin Philharmonic under the direction of Michael Tilson Thomas, who we just lost, I believe, this year, this past 12 months. Before that, we heard the music of Brahms, Variations on a Theme by Haydn, Opus 56, and also conducted by Michael Tilson Thomas, the London Symphony Orchestra in that particular case. And it is time for yours truly to say goodbye for another day. But I'll be back again tomorrow for one last day this week, filling in for Mark. He will be back again next week. I want to thank my technical operator, Anthony Stathoukos, for all that he has done to make this another smooth and enjoyable ride. I want to thank you for being with me today. And I want to remind you to stay right where you are, because Catherine Kajioka is coming up with a little night music. Okay, enjoy the rest of your day. With any luck, when we come together again, the air will be a lot clearer and the sky will be bluer. And until next we meet, my friends, I am Dean Holland.

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Glenn Wilson on the harpsichord playing the music of Domenico Scarlatti, his sonata in AK-113. We so often hear that on the piano, but actually the harpsichord was originally the instrument on which Scarlatti wrote these pieces. Nice to hear it that way. You are listening to A Little Night Music. I'm Kathleen Kajioka. Welcome to the show, and I look forward to sharing lots of great music with you tonight. We're going to hear from Jean Sibelius, from Frank Bridge. We're going to hear from Corelli, Mendelssohn, also flutist James Galway, all coming up, and our composer of the week just after 8 o'clock. Right now, Chilly Gonzalez, the Canadian piano and pop legend, with his prelude in C-sharp major, taking a page out of Bach's book here.

the Vancouver Symphony Orchestra under Kazuyoshi Akiyama, music by Jean Sibelius. That was the Ballade from the Corelia Suite, Opus 11. You're listening to A Little Night Music. I'm Kathleen Kajioka. Before that, we heard pianist and composer Chile Gonzalez with his prelude in C-sharp major from the album Solo Piano 3. Lots more to come tonight on A Little Night Music. Stay with us for some Frank Bridge and Robert Schumann right after this.

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And that was the music of Frank Bridge, his spring song, played by cellist Stephen Isserlis and pianist Stephen Hoff. You're listening to A Little Night Music. I'm Kathleen Kajioka. Speaking of Stephen Isserlis, I follow him on Twitter. And if you're looking for someone fun and interesting to pepper your day with, I recommend following him. He's always got great remarks about different composers on their birthday.

days. He shares his musical nightmares, which can often be quite funny, or his real life experiences like this one. He said, strange experience just now with BBC Radio 3. I heard Faure's elegy. My

0: Some refreshing Arcangelo Corelli for you. That was his Chamber Sonata in E, Opus 2, Number 10, played by Musica Amphion under Peter Jan Belder. Before that, we heard Luca Barato at the piano with music by Schumann, his Blumenstück in D-flat, Opus 19. You're listening to A Little Night Music. I'm Kathleen Gagioka. We will return with some Mendelssohn and flutist James Galway right after this.
1: I'm Alexa Petrenko, inviting you to join me this Sunday night at the Opera at 9. Well, Sunday, July 19th is the finale of the FIFA World Cup, so we've pretty much got to play the unforgettable recording of the three tenors, who first sang together for a combined audience of about 800 million people on the eve of the 1990 FIFA World Cup in Rome. The album of this debut concert of the three tenors, Luciano Pavarotti, Placido Domingo, and José Carreras, with Zubin Mehta conducting, became the best-selling classical album of all time. That's the three tenors this Sunday night at the Opera at 9 from the new Classical FM, beautiful music for a crazy world.
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The Chamber Orchestra of Europe under Yannick Nezet-Séguin. That was the Vivace non troppo from the Scottish Symphony by Mendelssohn on the New Classical FM. I'm Kathleen Kajioka. 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You don't have to think about a penny while you're on this cruise. 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